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1: Hey, can we hear Beauty and a Beat?
0: By Justin Bieber. Of course you can. Who's this?
1: Woodmanship.
0: Where are you calling from?
1: New St. Marie, Michigan.
0: Fabulous. What are you doing tonight?
1: Camping.
0: Why do you want to hear this song?
1: Because I really like this song, and it's fun and cool, and there's, like, swimming in it, I guess.
0: Swimming in the music video. Yeah, it's actually one of my favorites of all time. I guess he wrote, produced, and created the whole concept. It's really, really cool.
1: Yeah.
0: Everybody's dancing at a water park. All right, well, let's do it right now, and thanks for calling Wavelands.
1: Okay, thank you.
0: You're welcome.

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2: Summer is flying by. Next week is August, and now it's time for Countdown Chris with the Streaming Super 6 as we find out North America's most popular songs. Hello.
3: Whoa. Hey, Mason. All right. Something's moving around here this week. Number 6 is Hate That I Made You Love Me. Of course, Ariana Grande. Number 5, Mr. Brightside by The Killers. 4, Stupid Song, Olivia Rodrigo. We've got a brand new number 3. It's Morgan Wallen, Been By Now. Number 2, most streamed, Earrings, Malcolm Todd. And the number 1 most streamed, again, this one. Been up there for months now. It's Ella Langley, Shoes in Texas.
2: Oh, yes. Number 1 song of the year. Number 1 country song of arguably the last 5 years. I think Morgan Wallen's had a lot of big songs. Luke Combs, of course. Shaboozy, but none have been consistently on top like this.
3: Yeah. This is definitely the biggest country one. But Morgan's got this new one out now, so we'll see. Maybe that'll inch its way up soon.
2: Absolutely.
3: Coachella out of
2: play. And Chris, back with you next week. Thank you very much. We'll see you in August.
3: Alrighty, you got it, Mason. Just

0: 95.3. Hello, Lagline. What do you want to hear?
1: Will you guys play Shut Up and Drive by Rihanna?
0: Yeah, we could do that. How'd you think of it?
1: Just another good oldie.
0: All right. 2007.
1: Rihanna was always bumping.
0: Who is this?
1: Lincoln. But got the family walking in right now, so it's a little crazy moment, but everything's fun.
0: Oh, all right. Good. Well, we love crazy. That's what we do here.
1: That's why I like to hear.
0: And your city and state?
1: Now it's Michigan.
0: All right. Thanks for calling, Lifeline. Here's Rihanna. Well, shut up and play it.

0: 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Hello, Live Line. What do you want to hear?
1: Goodness, what is it called? The one by Zara.
0: Oh, Midnight Sun or
1: that
0: Stateside?
1: One, yes, please. Midnight Sun.
0: All right, we'll get that on. Who's this?
1: This is Jessica.
0: Jessica, where are you calling from?
1: Topeka, Kansas.
0: And what are you doing tonight?
1: Dropping my son off, and I'm going to go get some mom time.
0: Oh, and what does that consist of?
1: I think I'm going to find some drinks with friends.
0: There you go. What's your go-to?
1: My go-to, I like rum and coke.
0: Ooh, simple, cheap, and effective.
1: There you go. She knows what she's doing.
0: We'll play a song right now. Thanks for calling, Live.

5-3. Secret Sound is next on Live Line. Your chance to win. Olivia Rodrigo going on tour in 2 months. It's kicking off in Hartford, Connecticut. And then the brand new Ariana Grande album this Friday. Boy, it's going to be a star.

0: ever say.
1: Liveline, that's our fifth most requested song right now. The Cure by Olivia is number four. Drop Dead is number nine. We'll count down our big three at the end of the night, which is exactly 3 hours from now. And my name's Mason. Thank you so much for being here. I got a chance to win something on the
2: Secret Sound.
1: If you are first to call us correctly identifying what this is. Last night, it was folding a pizza box. So we're not going to do anything food-related tonight. Maybe you can figure out what this is. Couple more times. Sounds like me in the morning. Blowing my nose. No, it's not that. Call now and win if you know. 85-LIVELINE. That's 85-LIVELINE. Good luck.
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16: Clear skies tonight with lows around 65. Winds out of the south around 5 miles per hour. Tomorrow, high of 87. Tomorrow night, lows level off around 66. Highs around 86. Thursday, under mainly clear skies. 77. Friday, thunderstorms likely. From the Weatherology Weather Center, I'm meteorologist Paul Frobley. Right now, 81.
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4: 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Is that true?
0: No, no. 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Blowing my nose and oh no.
4: Yeah, okay.
0: Do you have another guess?
4: Thank you, bye. Did you, Kira? Not really.
1: Garbage disposal.
0: No, and we still don't have a winner. Play the sound again next hour along with the new clue. Meanwhile, guesses and requests. 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

0: 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And your requests, hello?
1: Hi, I would like Bartender.
0: Oh, by T-Pain.
1: Yes.
0: We played this last night, too. Did you hear it?
1: Yes, that would be my husband.
0: Oh, it was him? Really?
1: Yes.
0: That's funny. And aside from the two of you, we actually get requests for this quite a bit.
1: Oh, really? I didn't know that.
0: Yeah, it's such great song after all these years. What's your name?
1: My name is Charity.
0: And where are you calling from, Charity?
1: Moorhead, Minnesota.
0: Oh, that's right. I thought it was funny that he was calling from Moorhead, and people thought I was going to make a dirty joke, but I didn't. I was a good boy.
1: That's funny. I like you. Thank you.
0: You like me?
1: I like your station.
0: Well, I like you, and I hope you continue to like us. So thanks for calling Liveline. Have a great night.
1: You too.
0: Bye.

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1: Live line, my name's Mason. Who's this?
2: Kyle.
1: Hi, Kyle. What do you want to hear?
2: Can you play The One That Got Away by Katy Perry?
1: Of course I can. How'd you think of it?
2: It just came to mind. Something I really wanted to hear.
1: Yeah, it's a really good song. Had this huge comeback in the past couple months, and now it's like top 20 on Spotify in the world.
2: Is it? Really?
1: Yeah, and it was never really one of her bigger songs, even though it was number one back in the day. It didn't ever hold on, like Last Friday Night or California Girls or Dark Horse.
2: Oh, I think it's my favorite song by her.
1: Well, that's the perfect excuse to play it now. What are you doing?
2: I'm driving home, working all day, but it was a pretty chill day.
1: Yeah, enjoying the summer weather?
2: Yeah, you can say that.
1: Cool, man. Here's your song, and thanks for calling Live Line. This sounds like lollipops and ice cream.

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1: Is it ATC Around the World?
2: Yes.
0: Wow, that was a tough one. I can't believe somebody got it. Who's this?
1: This is Kevin Bouchard from Connecticut.
0: Kevin Bouchard, yeah. Oh, well, I'm very impressed. How'd you get that so quick?
1: I just thought about it from 25 years ago, and I remember listening to the song.
0: Well, let's play it right now and get a Liveline Magical Mason mouse pad on the way to your house, which is a calendar of the next 2 years on it, my face, our logo. I hope you love it, Kevin.
1: Well, thank you, Mason.
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0: 10 minutes, your chance to win. Meanwhile, requests. Hello.
1: What's the one that goes, where's my husband?
0: Oh, by Ray. Yeah, it's called Where's My Husband?
1: Yeah.
0: What's your name? Where are you calling from?
1: Kevin. I'm calling from Craftsbury, Vermont.
0: All right. It plays instantly. Thanks for calling Liveline.

0: Liveline, hello, what do you want to hear?
1: Nelly Furtado, Promiscuous.
0: Oh, Promiscuous, yeah, with Timbaland.
1: Yep.
0: That's such a good song. What's your name?
1: Amber.
0: Amber, where are you calling from?
1: Grand Forks.
0: North Dakota. What's going on tonight?
1: Going home, finally, after a long day of work. 5 a.m. and I'm just now ending.
0: Oh my gosh, so that's like 17 hours.
1: Yeah.
0: Why do you do this?
1: When you work at the hospital.
0: Wow. Oh, you work at a hospital.
1: I do.
0: Yeah, where they desperately need you.
1: All the time.
0: So how much time do you get off every week?
1: 2 days, give or take.
0: Yeah. Are you happy with it, or you wish it was more?
1: Sometimes it'd be great if it was more. I mean, there's PTO that you can take, you know.
0: Yeah. Well, thanks for all that you do, and here's your song on Liveline. We really appreciate it. Hope you have a great night.

0: 8553. Live line.
1: This is a bad idea. I'm eating a salad and I have to talk here. Wait, the song's not even done yet, so wait. Let me chew this up here. Tastes pretty good. The market salad at Chick-fil-A with the apple cider vinaigrette. Boy, it's delicious. One of my favorite meals ever. Except I'm really worried because they have that big lettuce cyclosclerosis outbreak, whatever it's called. You know, the thing that gives you the runs. You eat the salad and there's some disease in it, and Taco Bell had to shut down because it got into all their lettuce. So I hope that doesn't happen to me. I had a friend yesterday. We're at dinner. Sorry, chicken in my teeth. And she's like, oh, I'm willing to take the chance. I think it's gone. Well, she had to take all of today off because she just couldn't leave the bathroom. So hope that's not me. I don't know why I ordered. I should have ordered something else. Anyways, your chance now to win on the
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1: 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If you know what that is, call now and win. 85 Live Line. 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Good luck.
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19: Lows level off around 65 tonight under clear skies. Southerly winds around 5 miles per hour. 87 tomorrow, mainly clear. Lows level off around 66 tomorrow night. Clear skies. Mainly sunny Thursday with highs in the mid-80s. Storms likely Friday. From the Weatherology Weather Center, I'm meteorologist Paul Frobley. Right now, 77.
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3: Thinking that it's a garbage disposal. Is it scooping ice?
4: Is it a garbage disposal?
2: A dishwasher?
5: Is it a food processor? Is it a blender?
6: Hi, is it a salad spinner?
7: A draining sink?
8: Food processor?
4: Is it a dishwasher?
0: And we still don't have a winner. But we'll play it again next hour along with a new clue. Meanwhile, this is Dexter and the Moon Rocks freaking out. Number 9 tonight.

0: 5-3. Hello, Live Line. What do you want to hear?
1: Can you please hear Smooth Criminal by Michael Jackson?
0: Yeah, we'll get that on. Who's this?
1: It's Evan.
0: Evan, where are you calling from?
1: Burlington, Vermont.
0: You do realize that that song is 40 years old, right?
1: Yeah.
0: Yeah, and why do you like it?
1: I don't know. It's the first thing that pops into my head because I didn't really have any time to think about the song.
0: Oh, well, this and Billie Jean, Thriller, Beat It, Rock With You. I mean, they're all getting a ton of requests. What are you doing tonight?
1: Driving home.
0: All right, well, this will get you there real fast. It's such a great song, one of our most requested the past couple months, because all this music is big again.
1: Yeah.
0: And the kids love it, eh? Thanks for calling Lifeline.
1: Yeah.

0: 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Hi, who's this?
1: Lisa Mercurio.
0: Lisa, what do you want to hear?
1: Choosing Texas by Ella Langley.
0: Oh, yeah, number one song of the year. Do you agree with that?
1: Yeah.
0: Wow, it's just crazy. When was the last time a country song was this popular?
1: I have no clue.
0: And I believe now she is up for a record of the longest number one by any solo female artist.
1: I think so, yeah.
0: Surpassing Taylor Swift and Whitney Houston, Madonna, I mean, all of them. She's number one. It's crazy. And the number one song, by the way, of 2022 was also a country song, Morgan Wallen's Last Night, which is the longest number one of all time. It's all country music taking over. What are you doing?
1: Nothing.
0: Nothing.
1: Just listening to you on the radio.
0: Oh, great. What city and state?
1: Hyannis, Mass.
0: Thanks for calling Live Line. Have a nice night.
1: You too.

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2: Hey, Mason. Could you play See You Again?
1: By Wiz Khalifa?
2: By Wiz Khalifa, yeah.
1: Absolutely. That's a great song. Why do you want to hear it?
2: It's my cousin's birthday, and his dad died on his birthday, so I think that it is a great memorial song.
1: Oh, it absolutely is. We get requests for this every so often. It's always when somebody died. Just means a lot to so many people.
2: Definitely a heartfelt song, and I was just wondering if you could play it tonight.
1: Right away. What's your name?
2: Lexi.
1: Lexi, where are you calling from?
2: Harwich.
1: On Cape Cod.
2: Massachusetts.
1: Yes. And you said that his father died on his birthday. How long ago was that?
2: That was about a year and a half ago. It is the year and a half anniversary.
1: That's got to be tough.
2: So
1: you want to celebrate a big day like that, and all you can think of is a tragedy.
2: Yeah, and I think that See You Again will definitely just make his day better by hearing it.
1: Probably gonna make him cry.
2: He doesn't know I'm calling. This song always makes him happy because it reminds him of his dad.
1: Well, I'd be the same way too. If I lost my dad, it would make me happy to think about him, not sad, because he's such a great person. But we'll play it now. Thanks for calling Liveline.
2: Thank you, Mason.
1: Bye.

0: 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Live line. Hi, who's this?
1: It's Robert calling from Winnipeg, Manitoba, coming to request a song by Malcolm Todd.
0: Yeah, okay. How about Earrings? That's our fourth most requested song right now. It's doing really, really, really, really well.
1: Yeah. Wow, I'm literally listening to your radio right now.
0: Well, thank you. I hope it's a blast, and hopefully we have Malcolm Todd on the show someday, because they kept promising he was going to be here, and it still hasn't happened yet. I'm really angry.
1: Yeah, I just like Malcolm Todd.
0: Well, we better do it right now. Here he is.
1: And Be Your Dream.
0: Yes, that's right. The magic words of life. Thank you very much for calling Limelight.

0: 95.3. Hello, live line. What do you want to hear?
1: Would you guys be able to play White Iverson by Post Malone?
0: Oh, yeah. We've been getting a lot of requests for that lately.
1: All right.
0: It's good to bring it back. We played it yesterday, too. Some other person called, and they said, oh, I love his old music.
1: Yeah, I love it. If you could, that'd be great.
0: All right, sure. What's your name?
1: Max.
0: Max, where are you calling from?
1: I'm from Syracuse, Indiana.
0: And what's going on tonight?
1: I'm just on the way to the gym. You know, my car play is out, so... You know, just kind of listen to the radio.
0: Well, do I have some news for you. We have an app. Go to the App Store, just type in Liveline and download it. And we have a CarPlay feature, so you can listen on there. The show replays 24 hours a day. It's really cool. We want to know what you think.
1: Oh, sweet. All right.
0: Aside from that, here's your song, and thanks for calling Liveline.
1: All right, thank you.
0: Bye, man.

0: never say.
1: Liveline, I got flowers today. I'm 25 years old. I've never gotten flowers until now. So I'm a little sad and I hear that song and it just makes me fall in love. Thank you so much for being here tonight. And 15 minutes from now, we kick off Liveline Rewind, which is where we do all those great throwbacks that people have been calling in, the stuff you don't hear much anymore. Maybe it was really once high on the charts and now it's forever in our hearts. Oh, I'm emotional. What am I going to do? And now, your chance to win on the Secret Sound.
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1: 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You put things inside of this. A couple more times. And again. All right, Secret Sound. 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
18: Sixty-five tonight under mainly clear skies. Southerly winds around 5 miles per hour. Tomorrow, 87. Lows around 66. Tomorrow night, lots of sunshine. Thursday with daytime highs approaching 86. 77. Thunderstorms likely Friday. From the Weatherology Weather Center, I'm meteorologist Paul Frobley. Right now, 73.
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0: 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I know it's terrible. And Rewind starts in 5 minutes.

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5: Sugar Sugar by Baby Bash.
4: Oh, that's a great song to kick things off tonight. Who's this?
5: Leroy.
4: Leroy, where are you calling from?
5: Ronan, Montana. Just cruising around listening to you.
4: Yeah, well, we really appreciate that. Does the song bring back some special memory for you?
5: It's my favorite song that reminds me of my wife.
4: Oh, where is she tonight?
5: She's just right outside the vehicle. She had to step out real quick.
4: Oh, well, this will be a nice surprise for her then.
5: Right.
4: Cool. Thanks for calling Liveline. Keep it loud all night long.
5: All right. Thank you.
4: Bye, man.

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1: Hi. I'd like to hear anything by Bruno Mars.
0: Yeah. How about we do his first song, Nothing on You? It was already 16 years ago.
1: Sure. That'll work.
0: Real good song. What's your name?
1: Dominic.
0: Dominic, where are you calling from?
1: Minnesota.
0: And do you have any special memories with that era or this music?
1: Not too much, I guess. Driving home, I just dropped my kids off. I'm going to work.
0: Well, let's play your song. Thanks for calling Liveline. Have a great night.
1: Thank you. Bye, you man. Too.

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10: 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It's Liveline Rewind, and my name's Mason. What do you want to hear?
11: Hey, do you have anything by Ariana Grande?
10: Yeah, I think we have a song or two by her.
11: Dangerous Woman.
10: Dangerous Woman, all right. What's your name?
11: Brooklyn.
10: Brooklyn from Kingston, Ontario.
11: Yes.
10: It's the Brooklyn from Kingston, Ontario portion of the evening. Every night at this time, you're here.
11: I tried to get in earlier to request That's So True, but I was a little too late.
10: That's So True.
11: But that's fine. We still got Ariana Grande to play.
10: Yeah. You have tickets to see her on tour?
11: No, I don't.
10: Oh, that's too bad. She's doing a really, really good show. She was just in Boston for the past three nights and sold out. Everybody said it was the best concert of their life. And she performed this and hit all the high notes.
11: Oh, that sounds like her.
10: Yeah. Let's play it now and we'll try to sing it ourselves. Thanks for calling live.
11: Thank you. Don't

0: 95.3. Liveline Rewind, what do you want to hear?
1: I want to hear Hit Me Maybe One More Time by Britney Spears.
0: Oh, of course. We play that so much. Why do you want to hear it?
1: It's just like a really good hype-up song, and we're driving home 45 minutes away.
0: Ooh, all right. You need to be hyped up for something specific?
1: No, just to be hyped up.
0: All right. Well, we love hype. That's all we do here. What's your name?
1: Mm-hmm. It's Avery, and I'm calling from Manitou, Illinois.
0: What's going on tonight?
1: Well, I just had a performance in Washington.
0: And how did that go?
1: I was in a musical. It went really well. I woke up with like a sore throat and like a cold, and I didn't voice crack or anything, so.
0: Well, I'm sorry. Yeah, I just had a salad from Chick-fil-A, and I know there's that big thing right now with lettuce and making people sick. I hope I'm not catching that.
1: That's okay.
0: Yeah, it's all right, huh? We only live once.
1: Yeah.
0: Let's play your song. Thanks for calling Lifeline.
1: Yeah, thank you.

0: live line. Rewind. Who's this?
1: This is Shayla.
0: Hey, Shayla. What do you want to hear?
1: I want to hear Old Town Road.
0: Do you really? Or is somebody daring you?
1: I really want to hear it really bad.
0: All right. Yeah, why not? Why do you want to hear it?
1: It's one of my favorite songs. It just brings me back.
0: Yeah, those thrilling days of 2018, right before COVID.
1: It was peak.
0: Where are you calling from, Shayla?
1: I'm calling from Spicer, Minnesota.
0: And who's there with you?
1: I have my two friends with me, Sydney and Maya.
0: Thanks for calling Line. Let's go,

0: want to hear?
1: Let me hear something by Macklemore.
0: Yeah, how about Thrift Shop or Can't Hold Us?
1: Let's do Can't Hold Us. That's a little bit more, everybody likes that one.
0: Okay. What's your name? Where are you calling from?
1: Josh, calling from Yuma, Arizona tonight. Just got off work, delivering packages for Amazon out here in the nice heat.
0: What's like the heaviest thing you've ever had to carry? Do they give you some crazy stuff or is it all small?
1: The craziest thing I had delivered downtown to one of the government buildings. They ordered 3 grills and 6 bags of charcoal.
0: And how do you deliver that? Like completely put together?
1: I didn't have a dolly yet. Wow. It was pretty rough.
0: That sucks.
1: I had to carry it through security every time and then go through like the 3rd floor and then go back and get some more.
0: Too bad they didn't order a dolly off Amazon with it.
1: Yeah, too bad. If it was, it probably was going to be a cheap one and probably was a team of dolly.
0: Well, let's play your song right now and thank you for calling Lifeline.
1: All right, man. You have a good one, Nathan. Thank you.
0: You too, man.

0: 95.3, Beat 3 Countdown. Tonight's most requested songs is next. We've got room for one more throwback. Hello.
1: Empire State. I think that's what it's called.
0: Empire State of Mind, Jay-Z and Alicia
1: State
0: Keys.
1: State of Mind, that one, yes.
0: Yeah, that's a really good song. Why do you want to hear it?
1: I don't know. It sounds kind of like a good, wholesome song to start my night.
0: I think so. Have you ever been to New York City?
1: I have not.
0: Oh. It's crazy. Definitely worth the trip. You gotta go once. Try to do it either for New Year's Eve, even though it's very cold. You gotta show up at like 1 o'clock in the afternoon if you wanna get a good spot. Or go in the summer and you'll see all the bikers. They give rides to people and they charge you $30 to go one block, but they play the music and it's really cool. And I have the flashy lights and they all play this song over and over and over again.
1: Well, that sounds enjoyable.
0: Yeah. Well, it's nice the first two or three times. Then it's like, oh, I hate that song. I never want to hear it again.
1: But I'm not driving the bike, so I don't have to hear it over and over.
0: That's true. And once you're in the city, it's just such a beautiful view. What's your name?
1: Kayla.
0: Kayla, thanks for calling Lifeline.
1: Thank you.
0: Bye. Yeah.

0: You all waited for the big three, and holy shit, it's a good look.
1: From hundreds of calls, texts, and messages, the countdown of North America's most requested songs starts now. Liveline Big Three.
2: 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The new album, Petal, comes out in 3 days. Ariana Grande, number 3 tonight.

0: tonight's most requested number one.
1: I always wonder how many people are even listening right now. I know it's so late at night. But Baby Doll, Dominic Fike, number one. If you were listening an hour and a half ago, sounds just as good.

0: looks like one right now, too. It's all the same. It's like minuscule difference. So I figured, oh, why not play the first 30 seconds of Thriller for the last 30 seconds of the show? My name is Mason. There is nowhere in the entire world I would rather be than right here playing all this fabulous music just for you. And we're back tomorrow night to do it all over again. You know, it's very simple. We say this all the time. You can have anything in life. 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
14: ...65 tonight under mainly clear skies, southerly winds around 5 miles per hour. Tomorrow, 87. Lows around 66 tomorrow night. Lots of sunshine Thursday with daytime highs approaching 86. 77 thunderstorms likely Friday. From the Weatherology Weather Center, I'm meteorologist Paul Frobley. Currently 70.
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13: 65 tonight under mainly clear skies, southerly winds around 5 miles per hour. Tomorrow, 87. Lows around 66 tomorrow night. Lots of sunshine Thursday with daytime highs approaching 86. 77, thunderstorms likely Friday. From the Weatherology Weather Center, I'm meteorologist Paul Frobley. Currently 70.

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17: 65 tonight under mainly clear skies, southerly winds around 5 miles per hour. Tomorrow, 87. Lows around 66 tomorrow night. Lots of sunshine Thursday with daytime highs approaching 86. 77 thunderstorms likely Friday. From the Weatherology Weather Center, I'm meteorologist Paul Frombly. Currently 70.

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5: Lows around 64 overnight under clear skies. Winds out of the south around 5 miles per hour. High temperatures reach up to 87 Wednesday, mainly clear skies. Lows around 66 Wednesday night. Mid-80s Thursday, turning much cooler Friday with highs in the upper 70s and storms possible. From the Weatherology Weather Center, I'm meteorologist Paul Frobley. Right now, 70.

0: Hi, I'm Tim Meadows. 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
9: 64 overnight under mainly clear skies. Southerly winds around 5 miles per hour. Wednesday, highs around 87. Wednesday night, lows dip down to about 66. Lots of sunshine Thursday with daytime highs approaching 86. 77 thunderstorms likely Friday. From the Weatherology Weather Center, I'm meteorologist Paul Tremblay. Currently, it's 70 degrees.

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8: 64 overnight under mainly clear skies, southerly winds around 5 miles per hour. Wednesday, highs around 87. Wednesday night, lows dip down to about 66. Lots of sunshine Thursday with daytime highs approaching 86. 77 thunderstorms likely Friday. From the Weatherology Weather Center, I'm meteorologist Paul Tremblay. Right now, it's 68 degrees.

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10: The best

64 overnight under mainly clear skies. Winds out of the northeast around 5 miles per hour. Highs around 86. Wednesday, lots of sunshine. Lows dip down to about 67. Wednesday night, mainly clear skies. Partly cloudy Thursday with highs in the mid-80s. Thunderstorms likely Friday. From the Weatherology Weather Center, I'm meteorologist Paul Frobley. Currently, it's 68 degrees.

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6: 64 overnight under mainly clear skies. Winds out of the northeast around 5 miles per hour. Highs around 86. Wednesday, lots of sunshine. Lows dip down to about 67. Wednesday night, mainly clear skies. Partly cloudy Thursday with highs in the mid-80s. Thunderstorms likely Friday. From the Weatherology Weather Center, I'm meteorologist Paul Frobley. Currently, it's 68 degrees.

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9: 64 overnight under mainly clear skies. Winds out of the northeast around 5 miles per hour. Highs around 86. Wednesday, lots of sunshine. Lows dip down to about 67. Wednesday night, mainly clear skies. Partly cloudy Thursday with highs in the mid-80s. Thunderstorms likely Friday. From the Weatherology Weather Center, I'm meteorologist Paul Frobley. Currently, it's 68 degrees.

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7: The best

Lows around 64 overnight under clear skies. Northeast winds around 5 miles per hour. Wednesday, daytime highs approaching 86. Lows around 67. Wednesday night, mainly clear skies. Mid-80s Thursday, turning much cooler Friday with highs in the low 70s and thunderstorms possible. From the Weatherology Weather Center, I'm meteorologist Paul Trombley. Right now, it's 66 degrees.

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10: Lows around 64 overnight under clear skies, northeast winds around 5 miles per hour. Wednesday, daytime highs approaching 86. Lows around 67 Wednesday night, mainly clear skies. Mid 80s Thursday, turning much cooler Friday with highs in the low 70s and thunderstorms possible. From the Weatherology Weather Center, I'm meteorologist Paul Trombley. Right now, it's 66 degrees.

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6: Lows around 64 overnight under clear skies, northeast winds around 5 miles per hour. Wednesday, daytime highs approaching 86. Lows around 67 Wednesday night, mainly clear skies. Mid-80s Thursday, turning much cooler Friday with highs in the low 70s and thunderstorms possible. From the Weatherology Weather Center, I'm meteorologist Paul Trombley. Right now, it's 66 degrees.

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8: Lows around 64 overnight under clear skies. Northeast winds around 5 miles per hour. Wednesday, daytime highs approaching 86. Lows around 67. Wednesday night, mainly clear skies. Mid-80s Thursday, turning much cooler Friday with highs in the low 70s and thunderstorms possible. From the Weatherology Weather Center, I'm meteorologist Paul Frombley. Right now, it's 66 degrees.

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10: 86 today, under mainly clear skies, winds out of the south, around 5 miles per hour. Tonight, 67. Partly cloudy skies tomorrow, highs around 85. Low 70s Friday, with storms likely. Much warmer Saturday, with highs in the upper 70s and showers possible. From the Weatherology Weather Center, I'm meteorologist Paul Frombly. Right now, it's 64 degrees.

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16: Lots of sunshine today with a high of 86. Southerly winds around 5 miles per hour. Partly cloudy skies tonight. Lows level off around 67. A blend of clouds and sun tomorrow. High of 85. Storms likely Friday. Slight chance of rain showers on Saturday. From the Weatherology Weather Center, I'm meteorologist Paul Trombley. Right now, 64.

0: love lasagna like me?
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5: It's actually National Lasagna Day.
6: It's National Lasagna Day.
7: You had me at lasagna.
8: Lasagna. Just get the lasagna.
9: My lasagna!
10: What better way to celebrate than to have it for breakfast right now?
11: Breakfast lasagna.
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11: For breakfast?
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14: Showtime.
15: I want to say good morning to Amy Larson. You're like, who the hell's Amy Larson?
16: Yeah, who's this girl?
15: Amy Larson was in my third grade class. Do you remember being able to go into your school library and you could get the Garfield books?
16: No.
15: Okay, so they were smaller books. They weren't like a full-size book.
16: But they were paper,
15: book.
16: Right?
15: Yeah. Okay. You page through them and they were beautifully illustrated and they were all about Garfield. And this was the girl that wouldn't say a word in school. Like, if you didn't know, you probably thought maybe she had lost her tongue in a horrible butter churning incident.
16: Okay.
15: But the second we knew we were going to the library, she would run past all the kids when the teacher wasn't looking because we were never supposed to run in the halls.
16: Yeah.
15: So that she could be in the front of the line so she could get the Garfield book.
16: And was she like Belle like in Beauty and the Beast? She lost herself in the books? Like those were her friends?
15: Oh, yeah, right. And She loved the Garfield books so much that it was known to our elementary school class, let Amy get in front and let her get the Garfield book.
16: Oh, that's because, nice.
15: And then every time I hear the word lasagna, I think of that little redheaded girl.
16: I wonder where
15: Amy
16: she's at.
15: Larson, years and years later. Today is National Lasagna Day. Throw some spicy. Listen, I was introduced to, when Trisha had cancer, somebody brought us spicy Italian sausage, but like super spicy in lasagna, and it changed my life.
16: Really?
15: Yeah.
16: I think you got to zhuzh up lasagna. It's a beautiful dish when done correctly, but there's so many ways to make
15: it. It's my wife's favorite meal. Since we started dating, I remember the very first time I cooked her anything, it was lasagna, and I had zero idea how to make it. My mom had to walk me through every step of the
16: process.
15: Derek
16: and Liam hate it. Because it has the ricotta, like they both they
15: have
16: a texture
15: have to have
16: thing.
15: Ricotta.
16: I like ricotta.
15: You could do half and half.
16: I could, but I won't.
15: But I won't. No. Say good morning. It's Kat and JJ. How was your Tuesday?
16: It was good. Just waiting for Liam to get off work and then grab some lunch with him. I saw something really weird. So we had like a group of five that came in. Liam is a can we eat there kind of kid. Even if it's fast food, he likes to have a table and have things set up and chat and stuff. So I'm like, oh, okay, you know, we have nowhere to go. And so we went inside this taco place. In walks a group of five people. They find a table, but they walk in with food from a very popular burger place down the street here. All because one person wanted tacos. So four out of the five of them ate the burgers, milkshakes, everything. And then they had the tacos.
15: I agree. I think it's weird, but my son's friend group does that as well.
16: They just bring their food to wherever
15: they'll be like,
16: all
15: right,
16: go.
15: Well, what do you guys want? And they might have a car full of six kids.
16: Yeah.
15: And they'll go to four different places, and then wherever the last one is, they'll all eat there together.
16: Oh, okay.
15: It's very weird. I'd never experienced that in my life before.
16: I've never seen that. If it wasn't such a spectacle, everyone had a huge white bag, each of them, and then a huge milkshake. And then they all sat down and waited for this person to get their five-layer burrito, whatever it was. You know what I can't get enough of? I'm like obsessed with it.
15: Five-layer burritos?
16: Jimothy. Have you been watching Jimothy?
15: No, what's Jimothy?
16: It's that raccoon in Seattle that has a short torso. So like if you spot him, I pulled it up because I knew you were. It's a rare condition. And so now, look at this.
15: Shut up. That's not AI?
16: No, this is Jimothy. And like he's like spotted. Look at how he only has a half a torso, but he has all his limbs. But like he's always alone. So they've created this narrative that like the whole raccoon community has shunned him, that they don't want anything to do with him because he looks so weird. But now you can go online. If you have a weird looking dog with that rare genetic condition, you can highlight your dog.
15: He looks still like fully capable, but he's got half a spine.
16: He is fully capable. Yeah. He has a mom. There he is with the mom. But I mean,
15: she just doesn't want him around.
16: Yeah, she's like, get out of here.
15: Jimothy, quit it.
16: Everyone's
15: Jimothy.
16: Talking. But this thing is it's so ugly. It's what you draw for like one of those like adult cartoons on Cartoon Network.
15: Adult Swim stuff.
16: Jimothy, look him up. I mean, he's one of those like ugly sweethearts, you know, like the ugly dog that always wins every year. So go check it out.
15: That's
16: Can't
15: how you
16: enough.
15: Spent your day yesterday.
16: It was.
15: I got home, did a bunch of stuff, got a good workout in, and then we had a football practice last night. And as my head hit the pillow last night, I've known this has been happening for about the last 10 years, but I'm for sure not the athlete I used to be, but I still like to mix it up, especially with the high school kids, right? Especially with the linemen. I still like to be able to get out there and get hands-on with these guys.
16: Okay.
15: And as I went to bed last night, I went, maybe it's time. Maybe it's time that 260-pound lineman across from you is not the right thing to take on at your age anymore.
16: I've been waiting for you to just come to this.
15: It'll be probably another full year of coaching before I fully give up wanting to battle somebody.
16: Yeah.
15: But like, I still have a little bit in the basement where I'm like, I can compete.
16: Yeah.
15: And sometimes I'm just overmanned. Like the one kid that I really was working hard on yesterday, this kid's a giant. He's 6'6", like 280 pounds.
16: Mm-hmm.
15: That's two of me.
16: Yeah.
15: And I was just like, this is it. But I like doing it until last night. I was like, I'm sore. And then I woke up this morning and I'm like, I'm physically sore.
16: You were put in your place.
15: I am physically. Now, I know a couple of tricks so I can still get around some stuff. God. I got a little more knowledge and I feel like that's my edge. But I realized that there's no more strapping it on. I should just fade into the sunset and sail away. Today. It's going to be our Friday, so Johnny D's going to come in with a couple of mixes, but the very first thing we're going to do today is open up Cat's Cash Cube. Are you looking for an extra $3,000 plus? If you said yes to that question, I can't imagine you didn't. All you got to do is hang out for 3 minutes, and you could end up over $3,000 richer. Good morning!

0: Before we give away all this money and get to Kat's Cash Cube, I want to bring Nicole onto the show because we were talking yesterday towards the end of the show, and I know you couldn't call then, about losing your kid. And I had a friend last weekend at a water park, lost his son, and luckily a lifeguard kind of saw the kid wandering around. The kid went towards the lifeguard, and 5 minutes later, as their whole family's panicking, looking for this kid, he's just sitting up there in the lifeguard chair. And, like, that's the most easy feeling that can come over a parent.
1: Yeah, you pointed out the fact that the kid knew to find somebody of authority, and at least they weren't looking forever and ever, because that's when your mind really starts to play tricks on you.
0: So, Nicole, we lost our kid. Can we get the story?
2: Yeah, so we were staying in Ashland, Wisconsin, on Lake Superior, and it was a weekend, so we stayed a couple nights. We were on our first night, we get up, we go have breakfast, we go outside, and they have yard games on the shores of Lake Superior.
0: Okay.
2: They have all these yard games set up, and the hotel is shaped like kind of like a U, and then all the rooms face the water, and then people have doors that open up to the water too.
0: Okay.
2: Okay, so there's all these games out there, and my husband's out there with my 4-year-old daughter and my 2-year-old son, and they were like setting up some games, and they also had a shed type building where you could go get more games. So I'm like, okay. So I'm like, hey, I'm going to go get more games. I turn around. I go, I'm digging in the shed for maybe 2 minutes. I come out with like a hula hoop and some other things, and my son is gone. I see my husband with my daughter, and I'm like, where's Teddy? And he's like, what? And I'm like, where's Teddy? And he's like, I don't know. And so now we're rushing, and it felt like what you guys are saying, it feels like an hour, but it was only a few minutes, but we're rushing around. And we're in pure panic, and I'm screaming, and I'm like, oh, my gosh, he's in the lake. He's got to be in the lake. And that's the first thing I thought of. I was like, I'm going to find him floating. And we're running, and people are like, what are you doing? And I'm like, my son is missing. And so now all these people are looking that are down by the lake there. Anyway, I hear crying, and I'm like, I hear crying. I hear him. And here he went into a hotel room.
0: Oh.
2: Someone had left their door propped open, and he was in their room screaming, crying, because, of course, he couldn't find us.
0: Those are the greatest cries in the world to hear, though, because it didn't have gurgling.
2: Oh, it was the most terrifying 5 to 10 minutes of my life.
0: I can hear it in your voice right now. Like, that's stuck with you.
2: Yes, yes. It was like, now, to this day, when we're around water, I don't turn my back, even though nothing happened.
0: And when something like this happens, it's easy to understand why people put those leashes on kids, isn't it?
2: 100%. It's like, no, like, especially by water. That's the worst part.
0: And if I had to do it all again, I would have them leashed up to everything like a tether ball. Like, they would just never get within about 15 feet of me. Like, it's, oh, just hearing these stories right now, my heart's racing.
2: Yeah, it was, that was creepy, but things are good today. So we're good. It was we ended the trip on a high note, so that's good.
0: Hey, real quick, good morning, Jeff. What can we do for you, sir?
3: Good morning. Oh, is it too early to call for the cash cube?
0: You got that by just me saying good morning?
3: Yeah.
0: So maybe you already knew that it was too early before you even called, and you just wanted to see if the lines were open.
3: Yes, I did.
0: Yeah. So what do you think we should do now?
3: Sam, the caller?
0: Okay, is this cheap for you? No, you're going to have to hang up and then call back when we say call now, okay?
3: All right, sounds good.
0: All right, man, good luck. Did that feel like when I took that line, it was in stereo?
1: Yes.
0: Like in left and right speakers? I don't know why that happened. That is so odd.
1: I was checking my plug-in. All right.
0: All right, let's get Cash Cube opened up. We know there's over $3,000 in there, and we're going to grab a couple of callers. Bring them on the show, and if you can tell us what's in the Cash Cube, you can have all that money thanks to the law offices of Bradshaw and Brian. So let's get after it. 320-251-1047. Just call now. If you can get through and get on the show with us, you could end up over $3,000 richer. Good luck. This

0: Who is going to open Cat's Cash Cube? Who is going to end up $3,000 plus richer? Will today be the day? I know we got a little break ahead of us.
1: I always say yes. Wouldn't that be amazing to go on break and then come back with more money? That would be awesome.
0: Hey, good morning, Olga. How you doing?
2: Doing well. How are you guys?
0: Good, good. Did you get through on this contest yesterday?
2: I did.
0: What's the secret? Every phone line just... and they cycle through so fast. I mean, are you praying extra hard or what?
2: Nope. Just listening for your cues and calling right away.
1: Oh. Olga, tell me about your name. Where is it from?
0: Okay, enough.
1: Have you ever met another
0: enough.
1: Olga
0: all right,
1: in the United
0: all right,
1: States?
0: All right. Sorry. I'm interested in other people where Cass just like ask me about me.
1: You ask her the same three questions every time. And you should just be ready, Olga.
0: I commit none of the answers to memory. I think that's the problem we've got here. Olga, what's in the cash cube?
2: All right, it's 38, 76, 31.
0: Say that one more time.
1: Yeah, say it nice and slow.
2: $3,876.31.
1: Okay.
3: Loser.
1: Good
0: Sorry,
1: start.
0: That's not right, but I hope you have a great morning. Hopefully we'll hear from you next time we open it up. Hi, Linda. How you doing?
4: Good. How are you?
0: Good, good. Like, what's your secret to getting through? I mean, Olga got through 2 days in a row. I can't believe that.
4: I don't know. She gets through a lot.
1: She does. She has those special fingers.
0: You know, I think it's because when you grow up in a war-torn country, I think the Lord has different ways of giving back to you, and maybe that's just her blessing, right? So what do you think's in the cash cube?
4: Let's go with 38, 42, 41.
1: Okay.
0: I've never had this kind of money just fall into my lap. What do you do with it?
4: Probably buy gas.
0: Stop.
1: Well, half a tank.
0: I noticed it was back under maybe. $4 when I was coming in this morning.
1: It was on my way to get Liam was like $4.03 yesterday. So that's a good drop,
0: I
1: guess.
0: It's weird. I remember being in college and having my roommate come flying in the door and he goes, gas is 69 cents down the road. Get 69 cents.
1: Well, like history is frozen in time when you drive to work from my house, that Holiday Station or SA that was like, it's been closed for a while, $1.89. It's been stuck at. It's almost like a neener. When you drive by, you're like, stop it.
4: Yeah.
0: Can't even remember what I did with all that money. Unfortunately, you're paying full price. Have a great morning, Linda.
4: Yep, you too. Bye-bye.
0: I got time for one more real quick. Hi, Stacy. How you feeling this morning?
5: Good. How are you?
0: Good, good. What are you up to?
5: I just got home from work.
0: Home from work. So what do you do in the overnights?
5: I work at Quick Trip.
0: I gotcha. And is gas just constantly a conversation you're having all day long?
5: Yes.
0: Do people get mad at you?
5: No. They understand that I just work there.
0: Yeah. You don't get to set the prices. All right. Let's get you hooked up before you get nighty-night. How much is in the cash cube, Stacey?
5: All right. Let's go $3,772.73.
1: I liked some of that.
0: That's not right. But man, I hope you have a great day today. Good luck.
5: You as well. Thank you.
0: Take care. Appreciate it. How much is in the cube? I don't know if we made a whole lot of progress today. You never know when this is going to pop up again. So again, do yourself a favor. Text cube to 320-251-1047 so you're ready next time we say call in.
6: Coming up next. 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
0: All right, with that behind us, let's get into the four before you hit the door. 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
1: Well, Trump went a smidge off script during his eulogy for Lindsey Graham. 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That's coming up with the four before you hit the door next.
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18: Lots of sunshine today with a high of 86. Southerly winds around 5 miles per hour. Partly cloudy skies tonight. Lows level off around 67. A blend of clouds and sun tomorrow. High of 85. Storms likely Friday. Slight chance of rain showers on Saturday. From the Weatherology Weather Center, I'm meteorologist Paul Tremblay. Currently, it's 66 degrees.
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1: Like, you are a dinosaur. You have been there since the Washington days. Are you still able to do it? Kentucky Governor Andy Beshear is demanding that Senator Mitch McConnell either show that he is still able to do his job or step down.
20: All I'm asking for, and the people of Kentucky are asking for, is transparency and honesty that Senator McConnell still has the capacity to serve. And I hope he does. I wish him well. I hope his health is improving. But if he can have a 17 minutes conversation with his protege, he can call into any of your news stations for three.
1: Yeah, it's kind of like a grief. You're 84. He's been recovering in a rehab facility since June 14th. He's been out for a while. So maybe whoever has been his stand-in doing that work, maybe could take over, or I don't know. But I just think there should be an age gap. You know what I mean? And then maybe they can become advisors.
0: Just term limits. You get 6 years. Do your job.
1: Senator Lindsey Graham was remembered yesterday with a ceremony on Capitol Hill. Everybody was there. And, of course, Trump went a little off script with his eulogy.
21: But no matter how heated things got in Washington, virtually everyone, Republican or Democrat, liked Lindsey. Well, not everybody.
1: There it is.
21: But it sounds good. Not everybody. He was a tough cookie, okay? I have to veer from this for a second. He was a tough cookie, darling, but he was beautiful. A true American original who left us much too soon. And that can only be the one and only Lindsey Graham.
1: There you go. Anytime I see the word eulogy, I think of Zoolander, where he calls it a yugoogly. It's very hard for me to get there.
0: That's where your brain went there, huh?
1: A Florida man was caught on camera, and he was being arrested, but not without giving a shout-out to his bae.
22: I don't care if

0: because I really love you.
1: You love him. That you could have just stuck with that.
2: I hope you're not dead. She sounds like Reagan when she was little.
3: Yeah,
2: I hope you're not dead.
3: Yeah, she was just too honest about everything.
2: Yeah, and that is the four before you hit the door.
4: Coming up next.
5: It's Kat and JJ, and here's what's next.
3: It's really, really weird. We're not fully done with baseball season yet, but I started coaching high school football again this year. You know, like we've already got practices going, and it's odd. And I was talking to one of the seniors last night, and I don't know how the conversation got started, but it got started about detention.
2: Yeah.
3: And he goes, "I've never had detention." I go, "You've never had detention?"
2: I've never had detention.
3: And
2: either.
3: He goes, "Well, tell me about your kids. Do they have detention?" And I stopped and I went, "My oldest never had detention. My middle never had detention. My youngest got suspended for getting in a little bit of a scuffle in gym class."
2: Yeah.
3: But he never got detention.
2: No,
3: he
2: skipped right over it.
3: He just had to, I think he had to sit in like in class suspension for a day or two. You know what I mean? And it was just boys being boys, right? It wasn't like a gang fight or something like that. They just got in a heated thing in dodgeball. And they just kind of started pushing each other. And I get it. There's like a zero tolerance policy in schools. But I bet you detention at least 100 times.
2: What a waste of time.
3: That might have been conservative. It got to the point where my dad would leave for work at 6 o'clock in the morning. He had a 30-minute drive to work. And he would drop me off at the school. Because I could hammer out 2 hours of detention before the 8:15 bell rang for everybody. And that was for sure every day of my senior year. Most days of my junior year.
2: What's wrong with you? Why can't you learn a lesson?
3: I'll tell you this. I think school teachers are phenomenal. I truly believe the system is broken. There was nothing interesting for me there. Nothing.
2: Wow.
3: The only reason I went is my
2: parents.
3: But
2: why were you there? Like disruptive?
3: Yeah.
2: You were like a clown?
3: That was it. It was when I realized that I could make somebody laugh, that's all I cared about. That was it. I was just waiting for a teacher to set up a joke. And I'd hammer it, and I didn't
2: your
3: care,
2: mom.
3: Right? Yeah, there was stuff like that. You're gonna make me sit? What repercussion is that? Detention is the stupidest punishment ever.
2: What would have worked for you?
3: Pounding rocks with a sledgehammer, okay. Like if it was a physical thing,
2: doing
3: like,
2: work around the school.
3: You have to hold matches until they burn your hand.
2: Scraping gum,
3: yeah, stuff like that.
2: Okay,
3: if it would have been labor,
2: that's a great idea.
3: I would have shut the hell up in a heartbeat. I don't want to scrape gum off the bottom of desks or pound erasers or whatever the chore was for the day.
2: Yeah.
3: But you mean I just got to sit here? Okay. I mean, I was probably up anyways. So it made me really just want to ask you the question. Did you get high school detention? I'm assuming you're a goody-goody. You never got detention.
2: I never, no, nothing.
3: Like if you got detention, what was it for? And were you a class A violator like I was, where it was pretty much every day of your senior year you had to go in early or maybe you stayed late? Because I had to go in early because I was an athlete and there was no staying late. If they would have said you can't do any of your sports, I for sure would have shut the hell up.
2: Yeah,
3: they
2: you got to figure out like what is going to cut them at the Achilles. You know, you got to look at each individual student. What are they interested in? And then grab it.
3: It got to the point in English class, she would just go, "All right," and just move her face. Like she just point to the door. I go, "All right." And I walk down to the hall and the principal would, "Hey, what are you here for today?" "Well, I said this." "Okay, well, I'll see you tomorrow morning."
2: Sit down.
3: And then they just kept this log of it.
2: Yeah.
3: Like, and I remember getting towards the end of my senior year and having to go days after the rest of the senior class and just sit there to make up these hours. I'm like, it made no sense to me. But if you got detention in high school, what was it for? Can you loan me 30 seconds of your day? Call or text with it right now, okay? 320-251-1047. I'm excited to see what you got in trouble for next. Get in trouble.

0: We have one final pair of tickets to check out Kesha at Mystic Lake and the Amphitheater coming up on the 3rd, and we're going to give you those about 8:30 this morning. So, good morning. It's Kat and JJ. Was having a discussion yesterday with one of the high school football players I'm coaching, and I just asked him about detention, or it came up. And he's like, well, what about your kids? Do they get detention a lot? And I started thinking, like, my oldest, never once. My middle, never once. My youngest, never had detention. Got suspended for a little dust-up in a gym class.
1: Yeah. I think so, in-school suspension.
0: Yeah, I think a kid took a ball to the face.
1: It's dodgeball.
0: Yeah, and didn't take kindly to it, and they ended up just kind of pushing each other. I don't think any punches were thrown, because I think he would have got probably a little bit more than in-school suspension, but I think he had to sit in like the principal's office for a day or two, and my wife and I just kind of rolled our eyes at it, and we even had to have a conversation with the assistant principal, and he's like, we expect him to be a leader and do better than this, and I'm like, well, if somebody pushes you, what are you going to do? You're going to defend yourself. He's like, it's closed. It's already done. I'm like, all right.
1: Were the rules neck down, though?
0: I don't know.
1: I think that those are the rules. Face-off limits.
0: So, but. I mean, if they kept records of kids that got detention, I for sure have got it. That's like the biggest record I have in my life.
1: But I think you're on to something. You need to really focus on what is going to teach them a lesson. Because you said you learned not one lesson. You were there hundreds of times just sitting on your butt. What are you going
0: to
1: do?
0: It made no sense to me. Like, hold on. My punishment is I have to sit. Mm-hmm. And like,
1: yeah, it doesn't do anything.
0: And the guy that ran our detention was like our algebra teacher. And you could sleep and he didn't care. Mm-hmm. You could doodle and he didn't care. Like, it wasn't like I wasn't ever going to be caught up on my homework. I mean, I had all this extra study time. So, like, I don't think it probably led to this dopey career. And so we just kind of asked people, hey, what did you end up with detention for? A lot of fighting. People are texting in. And then I saw Shells, and she said, I owed 250 hours of detention my senior year for skipping school.
1: Wow. And then what do? Do you not get to graduate? They're just going to keep you there? They don't want you there. They're just like, whatever, we're going to forgive that.
0: Or you're not going to get your diploma?
1: I wonder if that happens. You won't graduate until you sit here for 250 hours.
0: So I passed all the classes. I made all the requirements. But because I didn't go to school, some days you're going to keep my diploma. Get bent.
1: Yeah, that's crazy.
0: Get the hell out of here. If you got detention, what was it for? I'm looking for the really unique stories at 320-251-1047. You can call anytime.
2: Coming up next.
3: Up next with Kat and JJ.
1: So came home yesterday. I always come home to a nice clean house. That's lovely. But on the center island, I always come home to a stack of mail. And I was like, I want to talk about this because my husband doesn't dare open mail. And I don't know when this started. I think it honestly started when we moved in together, which was almost 19 years ago.
0: The level of fear this man has of you is only dwarfed by the level of fear I have for my wife.
1: It's unprovoked. I never sat him down and said, don't you dare open up another object of mail. I've never said that to him. It just like happened all of a sudden, you know, and I fail to believe I'm alone where a pile of mail just appears and one person is in charge of going through it and setting aside other people's card. Like if it's a birthday card, I'll set it aside. He can open it because that's nice.
0: I bet you this is so common,
1: but he just doesn't. And I think it's when I took over our finances, like, sure.
0: I mean, what else comes in the mail besides bills?
1: Bills and important stuff and stuff that pertains to our house and taxes and stuff. And so I handle that. And so I'm just wondering, anybody else have a significant other that is like so terrified to open mail? I don't know if it's like if he's terrified, but he's definitely, he knows, just like, don't do it, put it right here and walk away. Other people's houses like that, I'd love to hear.
0: Okay, our number's 320-251-1047. Get at us real quick.
4: Comedy gold.
5: My name is Andrew Norelli. I'm half Italian, half Norwegian. Italian people get very excited when I say that. Italian people love Italianness. See? They love it. They always come up to me after the show. You Italian? Where are you from? Where are you from? Rome, Venice, Sicily? Who? Your mother? Your father? Hey, oh, hey. They make Italian noises. Hey. You ever been there? You should go right now. It's not terribly diverse in this part of town, and I like diversity. I like meeting people from other countries. I always try to learn something in somebody else's language. That's what I do. I met a guy recently from Bulgaria. This is a true story. And I asked him, I said, how do I say in your language, I'm having fun?
2: And I swear to God, he looked me right in the face and he goes, "We don't have word for that." And I was like, "That's okay, because what you gave me right there was much more valuable."
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3: Oh, Kat and JJ are back in the Playhouse.
0: They keep me laughing.
1: They're funny.
27: Yeah. Good morning, everyone.
0: Opening your mail. When you're in a marriage or a relationship, I hadn't really ever thought about this, but I can't tell you, unless something is addressed to me, the last time I opened a piece of mail, like even if I see that it's addressed to me and it's from a financial institution, the state, the government, whatever the deal is, it just goes on the center island and my wife takes care of it.
1: Yeah. Even if it does look like a birthday card or like a Merry Christmas, whatever, Derek will still just keep it in the pile. He brings it. I can only picture he walks like he's carrying a bomb and he'll grab it from the mailbox, walk it inside, put it on the island and slowly back away. This has been happening for like 19 years and just happened. It was organic. I didn't tell him to never open mail again. Just happened.
0: I've been told to not open the mail.
1: Oh, okay.
0: Like it's a hard and fast rule at our house that I shouldn't open it because my wife's got a system.
1: Yeah.
0: If a bill comes, she's got a system, and she likes to put it aside and then get it on auto pay or get it on, like, you know, digital pay, because we don't, I can't remember. I couldn't tell you the last time I licked a stamp.
1: Yeah.
0: I bet it's been 10 years. For sure. Well, I know you mail all your stuff here from the radio station, so it's amazing to watch Kat fill out her bills and then put them in an envelope with the radio station address on it and then just ship it off through our mail. But is that a constant in most relationships where you'll just bring the mail in, set it on the center island, and somebody will actually take care of it? Jamie, this is kind of the deal for you guys, right?
2: I trust him to open my mail. Like, we've talked about, like, where, you know, I need him to put it or whatever. The thing is I totally trust him. It's not a matter of that. It's just that a couple years ago when we first got together, he was opening my mail, and then something important would come, and then he would forget to tell me about it. And it was either, like, a bill or, you know, a jury duty notice or something like that, and I'd be in total trouble because he would have forgotten to tell me. So it's not that I don't trust him. It's just that we have to lay some boundaries about, like, listen, this is where you need to put it. You need to tell me, you know, where it is and stuff like that. But, yeah, like, I totally trust him to
1: I don't think my husband has opened a piece of mail in since we've been together.
0: I haven't in years.
1: No, he just lets me go through. I get the important stuff. If it's like a birthday card, I'll still open it for him.
0: Yeah,
1: I know.
2: I mean, I open my mail most of the time, but, you know, like, at times when whatever, like, I'm away or something like that and something comes, he opens it. And I totally trust him to tell me about it and not forget, because he got yelled at pretty good that one time.
0: Yeah, I knew that was coming. Are you in the same situation where it's just one person's job in your relationship to be the mail opener? I do a good job of sifting out the junk, by the way.
1: I know. I don't even open certain ones because I just know. You just know there's, like, a rebate or something inside.
0: Do you know what I got 2 days ago? A phone book.
1: Oh, okay. I haven't gotten a phone book in a long
0: time. And
1: it was
0: for, like, the county.
1: Oh. What a waste of paper.
0: That's what I thought. I'm like, you can't find someone's phone. Like, plus, if I don't have your number, I don't know if I want to hear from you anyways.
1: Right. Yeah.
0: So. Are you guys in that same situation where there's one person and it's your job in the relationship to, like, I patch up drywall. My wife opens mail.
1: It is amazing how these roles just take on a life of their own.
0: 320-251-1047. Or are you living a crazy, mixed up, jacked up life where both of you get to open the mail? How do you even survive? I have to hear your secret at 320-251-1047.

0: day.
1: Hey, good morning and welcome into the Playhouse. You got Kat and JJ. Karen is on line three, and she's been holding for a couple of minutes because she wanted to talk about the detention stuff. We were talking about that a few minutes ago. And, you know, the question was, if you got detention in high school, what was it for? Mine was for being just disruptive. I don't think I was ever mean to teachers. Like, I always got along with my teachers, but they knew that I was going to take the lowest hanging fruit and make a joke out of it. And if I could get people to laugh, then it was worth that extra hour of sitting there at 6 o'clock in the morning.
2: You were the one. Listen, my mom is a teacher, has been for decades, and there's always that one. The one that her family has to hear about all the time.
1: I think what drove them crazy, though, was that, like, academic-wise, like, I had a high GPA, and I didn't fail things. Yeah. I think that's what made them the most angry. Like, how are you passing this test? Right? And Karen, what were we serving detention for?
3: Skipping classes, skipping school.
1: Why didn't you go to school? Like, what was in your mind that said, nah, I'm not going today?
3: I mean, I would go there. Yeah, there was a bus there, but then we would leave right after first hour.
2: Yeah, we'd always leave in photography. I shouldn't say always, because it was like 11th grade. I was really swayed by this senior girl, and I was like, I'm going to do whatever she wants. Her name was Carly. We'd go out to her red blazer, and we'd hotbox it. And I'm like, the whole time, I knew what I was doing was wrong. It didn't feel right. I had never skipped school at all. But so where would you go?
1: Yeah, I grew up in a really small town, and there was nothing to do if we left school. There was way more action at school. What'd you do when you skipped?
3: We went to the mall.
1: Oh, okay, okay. And so you walk around the mall instead of going to school.
3: Yep, and then by the time we get, like, before school ended, we'd get back to school, and then that's when we got caught.
1: It was the reentry, huh?
3: Yep. Our parents would be called, and, well, she got detention because she missed school again.
1: And how much detention do you think you racked up over the years?
3: Oh, I was in detention all the time.
1: And it wasn't that bad, right?
3: Literally, we just sat there. We didn't do anything.
2: What a waste of time.
1: It's the stupidest punishment ever. I mean, it should go back to you have to do landscaping or something. Like, I wouldn't have been such an idiot.
3: Yeah, I probably wouldn't have either if they would have actually gave me a real punishment.
4: Coming up next
5: with Kat and JJ.
1: And the weirdest thing is they quit calling my parents.
2: They just knew where you were they just, automatically.
1: It became such a, especially the back half of my senior year, my dad would just be like, all right, you ready? We didn't even talk about it anymore.
2: That's so sad.
1: It just became and then if I didn't go, what are you, today? You serving something? We don't have a 7 o'clock baseball game. I'll get in 2 hours after school. Mm-hmm. Like, it became such a weird,
2: You good?
1: What I put them through. All right, let's get to our first round of paparazzi before Johnny D gets in the mix. What do you got for us?
2: All right, first round, we're going to talk about Tony Romo and the body cam footage that is already being released from his arrest in Wisconsin. Just hear how he responded to the officer. Coming up with Radio Paparazzi next.
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8: Lots of sunshine today with a high of 86. Southerly winds around 5 miles per hour. Partly cloudy skies tonight, lows level off around 67. A blend of clouds and sun tomorrow, high of 85. Storms likely Friday, slight chance of rain showers on Saturday. From the Weatherology Weather Center, I'm meteorologist Paul Frombley. Currently, it's 66 degrees.
9: I'm Jason from Morgan's Jewelers. 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
12: When you say those four magic words, I need my lawyer.
13: Oh my God, did you hear this?
14: If it's happening in Hollywood, we're talking about it.
12: When Tony Romo said those words, she was like, all right, let's get on in there. I won't ask you any more questions. But the body cam footage is out from Tony's July 23rd arrest for OWI in Wisconsin. On the freeway, he like passed over a white line. He was kind of swerving, and then she pulled him over.
15: Where are you coming from?
16: The golf course. And I'm going to meet Grandma and Grandpa.
15: I'll take a driver's license from you.
16: You got it.
15: How many drinks have you had? As of right now, we're on a leveled ground. We're on a bridge. I want to convey you somewhere that's going to be an even surface, free of debris.
16: Yes, I agree, so we don't get hit.
15: Turn around for me.
12: So, in the cuffs he went. And then they're like, well, he has a $72 million contract that he has to still play out. They said that he might take a tiny leave. But obviously,
17: we don't know
12: one.
17: What happened after he got back there.
12: No, we don't. He obviously lawyered up and figured it out. Who knows how many he had? Who knows how much he blew? That information was not let out. All right. So Trace Atkins, I had no idea about his past. Ex-wife Julie Curtis, she actually shot him at one point.
18: I don't think she even had any idea what that gun was going to do. She thought it was a toy.
19: Was she pulling it like in a fit of anger, or was she just kind of?
18: Yeah, she was mad. Yeah. She put it under my left arm, and the bullet came out under my right arm, so it went straight through. I just remember getting up off the floor and then taking a few steps and then going back down.
12: He's just like a man. Holy cow, that voice. And he's a massive guy, so I can only imagine this tiny little woman with a little pew-pew, and then
17: the pew-pew went all the way through him.
12: I know, not good. Alex Cooper, she is welcoming her first child, and I think any woman that has her first child in her. She needs a baby shower. I think that that is a special way to welcome any child. She didn't want one, actually.
10: Leave it to your childhood friends to humble you, because they today look at me and they say, hi, you know what we're doing? Go get ready. We're locking you in your room because we're throwing you a baby shower.
12: There you go. She got everything she wanted.
17: Stop pretending you don't want
12: one. Some people don't like to be the center of attention like that, but get all your goodies. Make off with the loot. You need it. Blowing out their candles today, we have Martina McBride turning 60.
17: Plus, my friend Nubs has a birthday today. Oh, and wow. Jim, our buddy Jim, has a birthday. So happy birthday.

0: chance. They won't, they never will stop the party.
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0: that's just a sample of what you're going to get when DJ Johnny D gets here again at 8 o'clock with a fresh new mix. And all you got to do is text in any dusty, like something just old school. And I don't care if it's country, hip-hop, rock, pop. Anything is good to go, as long as it's at least a couple years old. So you can text us now at 320-251-1047. And since today is our Friday, we got the old school mixes on for you. We're also going to pump up our coulda, shoulda, woulda jackpot to $500. Ooh. And that just requires you spitting out five words in our English language. If you can do that, you can be $500 richer, but not before we peek at the floor before you hit the door. You need to know what to get your Wednesday started, Kat.
1: All right, a Band-Aid, okay, a fake nail, maybe. But what this woman found in her Dutch Bros coffee leaves people wondering, how? How could this happen? You're going to find out coming up with the four before you hit the door next.
0: And even though it feels like Friday, we know it's still Wednesday.

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6: Lots of sunshine today with a high of 86. Southerly winds around 5 miles per hour. Partly cloudy skies tonight, lows level off around 67. A blend of clouds and sun tomorrow, high of 85. Storms likely Friday, slight chance of rain showers on Saturday. For the Weatherology Weather Center, I'm meteorologist Paul Frombley. Currently 68.

0: 93.3, today's best music.
1: At his Georgia high school has been sentenced Tuesday to life in prison without parole. Did it when he was 14, now 16, pled guilty to all 55 charges against him. He killed two students and two teachers at his high school in 2024.
2: The way the judge explained this sentencing was perfect. He said, hey, I've never sentenced a 16-year-old to life in prison without parole, but the lives you changed. And just the way he explained it and then calmly and rationally went into his explanation was exactly the way that needs to be done.
1: Absolutely. All right. Senator Lindsey Graham was remembered yesterday with a big ceremony on Capitol Hill. The who's who of politics was there. Of course, the president, Trump, was there, and he went off script with his eulogy just a tad.
3: But no matter how heated things got in Washington, virtually everyone, Republican or Democrat, liked Lindsey. Well, not everybody, but it sounds good. Not everybody. He was a tough cookie, okay? I have to veer from this for a second. He was a tough cookie, Darlene, but he was beautiful. A true American original who left us much too soon. And that can only be the one and only Lindsey Graham.
2: I didn't find too many people with bad things to say about him.
1: No, that speaks a lot. Speaks volumes. All right, so this California woman recently got her morning cup of joe, her Java, from Dutch Bros. And the last thing she expected to find in her coffee, a tooth.
4: I don't want to hold this in my hand, but that's like a crown to a tooth or something. Yeah. Oh my God. I drank that. Oh my God.
2: Okay, so I'm trying to think.
1: Could it have been a hardened, like, coffee bean or something, do you think?
2: I don't think I've ever seen a coffee bean that looked like a crown.
1: You know, the mold of a tooth.

0: it just, even if it would have got into the grounds get reground, and then they don't go into the cup, though.
1: Yeah, but like, how do you make it? You got your mouth open, you're like,
0: I bet somebody was just talking, and somehow it flipped out, and maybe they looked around as they were putting the lid on. Oh.
1: Oh, my God. All right, can you believe that this wiener has been in our lives for 90 years?
2: Oh, I'd love to.

0: Oscar Mayer celebrating the 90th anniversary of the Wienermobile this weekend with Wiener Cakes. I am not above trying just about anything out there. They're milk bar cakes with hot dogs along the sides. They're going to be available in only a few places over the weekend.
1: Go for it.
0: Yeah.
1: By the way, Jason had texted in earlier. I know Kat's a huge fan of Quick Trip. He tried their spam croissant.
0: I will not. No.
1: He said 10 out of 10. Highly recommend.
0: You know, I know spam is like making a comeback, but I have these core memories of my dad making it on like Saturday mornings, you know, with hash browns, and I never liked it. I didn't like the texture, but is it by the rollers?
1: I find it hard to believe that one day a listener will not take a picture of you sitting against the window, looking out at the gas pumps, eating a spam croissant.
0: And you know what? I bet the smile will be on my face.
1: And if you send it to me, it's worth money.
0: Okay.
1: You guys.
0: All right. And that is the four before you hit the door.
2: Coming up next.
3: Up next with Kat and JJ.
1: Speaking of money, how about we put $500 in your pocket? Since it's our Friday, we decided we're going to up our jackpot and coulda, shoulda, woulda to $500 today. What do you need to give us? Five words. Could mean $500 for you. What a perfect way to break up the week. We get you that cash next in the Playhouse, so good luck.

0: That's going to be another big hit for Benson Boone. That's the guy that does the backflips. Which I'm assuming you could try. By the way, I did a gainer off our pontoon for the first time in years the other day.
1: Still doing flipperoos after your incident a few years ago.
0: I'm like, I can do this. I can do this. And bang, nailed it. Landed it.
1: 10 out of 10.
0: I didn't point my toes at the end, but okay. I give myself a good 9.5 on that.
1: Impressive.
0: Let's get to it. Time for coulda, shoulda, woulda. Don't make us say this after the game. Get all five of these words right. And by right, I mean match up with either Kat or myself. That'll be your first choice. Who gives you the best odds? Once you make that choice, we'll just give you five words. You tell us what pops into your brain. And if you match up with whoever you choose, $500 today. Since it's our Friday, we're going to put Friday money up for grabs. 320-251-1047 is how you get in. And if you're caller number 10, you're playing with us for $500. Good luck!

0: for $500. Let's get to Coulda, Shoulda, Woulda. As we head to beautiful Burnsville, it's Jordan, everybody.
1: Hey, Jordan. How you doing?
2: Good. How are you?
0: Good. You ever been to Shooters in Burnsville, the pool hall?
2: To be honest, I just moved to Burnsville. So no, I haven't.
0: Where'd you move from?
2: St. Cloud.
0: Okay.
1: Oh, my God. Shooters. What a blast from the past. Oh. I used to go with my boyfriend, Colin. And
2: Where is that?
1: It's like...
0: Like
1: it's
0: Southside.
1: In a strip mall.
0: Yeah, it's in a little strip mall and not too far off of...
1: Don't go 13. There after 7, but you should be fine.
0: How old are you, Jordan?
2: 32.
0: Oh, you'll be safe. You'll be fine. They're just young kids doing young kids stuff. So as you've listened to the show, one of us has probably popped into your brain as the person you think most alike. Who do you want to play today with for $500?
2: What are your names again?
0: Oh, I
1: one
0: love
1: of the most
0: it.
1: Humbling experiences.
0: She's Kat. I'm JJ. Good morning, Jordan. We remembered your name.
2: Good morning.
1: Switch up my words.
0: Who would you like to play with?
1: Okay, got it. I will go out in the hallway.
0: You know what? Most of the salespeople around here that sell our show for hundreds of thousands of dollars and they make their living off of us don't know our names, so I'm really not offended. Here's what's going to happen, Jordan, is now that Kat is out of the studio, what I'm going to do is I'm going to give you 5 words. You just have to tell me what word pops into your brain when you hear each of these. We'll give the same 5 words back to Kat when she gets here, and if she matches up, then you get $500. Any questions for us?
2: Nope.
0: Okay. Simple enough. Jordan, what's the first word you think of when you hear time?
2: Clock.
0: Good. What's the first word you think of when you hear the word stop?
2: Go.
0: The first word you think of when you hear the word coffee?
2: Creamer.
0: The first word you think of when you hear the word squirrel?
2: Tree.
0: Last one, Jordan. What's the first word you think of when you hear the word mosquito?
2: Bite.
0: Good. You and I would have had 5 out of 5. Let's get to it. We'll see if Kat matches up. Okay. If she can give us the same 5 words, you've got yourself an easy $500. And I think it would be the most poetic thing in the history of the world, as this company has spent tens of thousands of dollars branding our show over the years, for you to not know either of our names.
1: She knew our number.
0: Our money. Let's go.
2: I literally just moved, and I used to live in Burnsville, like, when I was, I graduated from Burnsville High School, and it was still, like, Lena Svensson and Dave Ryan, so.
0: Gotcha.
1: Oh, nice, awesome.
2: And I know he just retired.
1: Yeah.
0: He did?
1: He did.
0: Oh,
1: it's
0: okay.
1: Kind of a big deal.
0: Well, let's get to it. Were you a Burnsville Brave at the time, then? Was it still the Braves?
2: No, the Brave was, like, next in the, what, 80s, yeah.
0: 90s? I'm
2: no.
0: not sure.
2: Okay.
0: Blaze. Let's get to it. Okay, 5 words. All you got to do now is just kind of sit tight and hope Kat gives us the same answers you gave us, Jordan. If she does, you got yourself $500. Kat, you ready to rock?
1: I am ready to go.
0: Logical answer she gave us. I think we've got a great chance at this. Kat, what's the first word you think of when you hear the word time?
1: Clock.
0: Clock is right.
1: Okay.
0: We're 1 for 1. Kat, what is the very first word you think of when you hear the word stop?
1: Go. Are you sure you don't listen to our show? Because I feel like you know me.
2: Kat. The radio show up in St. Cloud, the KTLD, they do the same game.
1: You know that's what you're listening to and who you're talking to, right?
2: KCLD?
1: Yes.
2: What? I thought I called KDWB. Anyway, we're giving really logical answers here.
1: I can't even describe how this phone call has felt. I want you to win this money. I will absolutely not throw it, but I am like
0: the other
1: shooketh.
0: Confusing thing is for anyone listening to us on other radio stations across the Midwest, they're like, what the hell is she talking about? All right, back to the game.
1: All right, here we go.
0: Back to the game.
1: Okay.
2: I'm so sorry.
0: Yeah,
1: it's okay.
0: All right.
1: Don't worry about it.
0: You got a horseshoe up your butt sideways if you end up winning this. Kat, what's the first word you think of when you hear the word coffee?
1: Coffee. I could say shop. I could say coffee coffee cup, coffee. Coffee cup. Did she say shop?
0: She said creamer.
1: Coffee and creamer. All right.
0: Let's see how you would have done with the other ones. Is the dream is
1: over? I bet
0: over.
1: Dave would have said cup. All right, go ahead.
0: Kat, what's the first word you think of when you hear the word squirrel?
1: Squirrel, nut.
0: Nope, I would have said nut. She said tree.
1: Squirrel in a tree, okay.
0: And the last one, what's the first word you think of when you hear the word mosquito?
1: Bite.
0: Bite is right. Whoops. But she knows.
1: 3 out of 5.
0: All
1: that's
0: right,
1: not
0: so,
1: bad again.
0: Jordan, great embarrassment for all of us this morning. Unfortunately, I can't give you the Are you going to work?
2: Yeah.
0: Yeah. Well,
1: do you know how to get it there?
0: With this kind of confusion, what do you do for a living? Is it scary?
2: Sales.
0: Okay. What do you do? Okay.
1: That's all right.
0: Well, hey, good luck with that. Hope you know the product, and you have a great day.
2: All right. Thanks. All right, bye.
0: Bye. And thank you for listening to 101.3 KDWB all day.
3: Coming up next with Kat and JJ.
1: That was from the get-go. Very, very humbling. I went out in the hallway. I'm like, wow.
0: It doesn't happen to us often, but I can only imagine. Yeah. Let's say you're selling for Pepsi and you make a call and they call you back and they're like, hey, yeah, we really love Coke a lot. I wonder, I bet they get it. I bet you Chevy and Ford dealerships get it. I would be curious real quick. Do you have a job where somebody will randomly call you hoping you give them something? And that you can't remember who you are or what you're selling or what you're doing. If you're in that kind of line of work, I would love to hear from you. 320-251-1047. Before we get to Johnny D's next mix, we've had a lot of requests for our World Famous Friday mashup. Let us get that at you, and then we get into the mix, and everything is just going to continue to go haywire. Don't move.
4: Woo! I'm a big go.
5: 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I'm over at Buddy's house for a cookout this summer. 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Keeps the ice cold for 3 days. 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For $10, you could have bought an extension cord and brought your whole refrigerator right out here on the deck. We could be making ice right now. He goes, no, you need this. If you go on a boat overnight, you need to keep the ice cold overnight. I said, you don't own a boat. You have a kayak. That's the only boat you have. Where are you kayaking overnight? You need to keep the ice cold. If I'm going to spend $300 on a cooler, I want to put 2 beers in that at night, come down the next morning, open the lid, and have 32 beers in it. It's growing beers. That's why they're so expensive, honey. It's like a Petri dish of coolers.
3: 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Yeah. It's a new day. Kat and JJ want to hear from you. Call or text.

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15: So I just did just some quick monkey math in my head. 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
16: Jordan.
15: I'm going to sit here. I'm going to cry. I'm going to play your world famous Friday mashup. And I get you're confused because it's Wednesday. Just turn this up.

0: about 10 seconds ago, I got a text. I'm not going to say who it's from, but a lot of radio people will listen to radio from across the country. And I have a friend who's doing radio in a different time zone, and they must be just kind of having us on in the background or whatever. And he just said, heard that, but rest assured, KDWB is spending more money on marketing than you are, and she still doesn't know the difference.
1: Yeah.
0: So that made me feel a little bit better.
1: Let's just stop saying those letters. What's wrong with you?
0: Does it matter anymore?
1: What's wrong with you?
0: I mean, we could say the call letters of any other radio station right now, and would it even matter?
1: You know what? As long as we're making people LOL or feel.
0: That girl broke me.
2: Coming up next. Here's what's next with Kat and JJ.
0: So what's the most logical thing to do? Bring in our DJ and let him spin a whole bunch of old school for you while we sit here and cry. Are you ready for DJ Johnny D and the weekend rollout? Do me a favor and help create the playlist. Text us something old school. And by the way, whoever texted in the wreck of the Edmund Fitzgerald, you broke me again.
1: Have you ever seen the meme of the fox sitting on the end of the bed not ready to start his day? That's what you looked like for about 5 minutes.
0: Just
1: Google it.
0: Text us something with some tempo or some vibe or something that would make us feel better to 320-251-1047. We can get it in the mix next.
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0: Lots of sunshine today with a high of 86. Southerly winds around 5 miles per hour. Partly cloudy skies tonight. Lows level off around 67. A blend of clouds and sun tomorrow. High of 85. Storms likely Friday. Slight chance of rain showers on Saturday. From the Weatherology Weather Center, I'm meteorologist Paul Trombley. Currently 68.
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0: I know. It's only Wednesday, but it's our Friday, so back off. You got the weekend rollout. Johnny D's mixed in. And what's Brian up to this long weekend?
1: Maybe buy some tires for my vehicle.
0: Yeah, well, if that was supposed to be some kind of a joke, it's not getting much traction.

0: listening to Maple Grove right now. Cisco, part of the weekend rollout. And hey, good morning. It's Kat, JJ, and my friend DJ Johnny D. And we're wide open for suggestions at 320-251-1047.
1: All right. I'd like to request something.
0: Is it for me to take my shirt off?
1: Maybe.
0: We'll prepare for heavy doses of curiosity and disappointment. Oh, and you got to hear this throwback from Madonna remix.

0: Back to back and beat to beat. That's how we do it on the weekend rollout. If it's a dusty, we can put it on, but you got to text us at 320-251-1047. Johnny D just mixing, and I was talking to Katie over here about how weird her mom is, especially during the summer. And she does what every day?
1: Takes her dog with her to McDonald's and orders something off the menu for her.
0: The weird part is, I'm sure she's not alone. 320-251-1047. Don't be a stranger. What else can we put in the mix? This is the weekend rollout, and we're commercial free.

0: My wife had just texted me, can you believe our baby is going to be married?
1: Can you believe it?
0: Within 60 hours.
1: Oh, I was writing out the wedding card last night, and it's just, it's crazy how time flies. It really is. Why aren't you crying?
0: Because he'll be off the insurance pretty soon.
1: Oh, that's the smile.
0: Okay. It's fun when you get to this part. So we got the groom's dinner will be tomorrow night, and then the wedding is Friday afternoon. Another check in the forecast, and they're like, should we move this inside? I guess they have to make a decision by like 2 o'clock today.
1: They do?
0: Yeah. They need that kind of that time.
1: Okay.
0: And so I'm like, I think you roll the dice, man. I mean, and what do they say? Like, if you get rain on your wedding day, you're supposed to be rich or happy or what's the deal? Because
1: yeah,
0: we had rain on our wedding day.
1: And stinky.
0: Yeah.
1: So
0: everyone's going to be wet and stinky by midnight anyways.
1: It's just what people say to make you feel better about the plans not going your way. So if I were them, I would move it inside and get big industrial fans for the people that are going to be there that are going through perimenopause. Might be a good idea.
0: Always about you.
1: Wow.
0: Always.
1: I was not talking about me, but
0: I thought you
1: wow.
0: for sure were. You guys want to go see Kesha?
1: I was.
0: Monday night at Mystic Lakes Amphitheater. We've got one final pair of tickets to give away. You just have to have the most talented tongue, and you could win them coming up next.
2: 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I just want to have fun in the morning. 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
12: 86 today under mainly clear skies, winds out of the south around 5 miles per hour. Tonight, lows dip down to about 67. Tomorrow, 85. Daytime highs approaching 73 Friday with storms likely. Slight chance of rain showers, 79 on Saturday. From the Weatherology Weather Center.

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2: Good morning.
3: Hey, good morning. You got Kesha tickets?
4: We do have Kesha tickets.
3: Oh, look in the windows.
2: Okay, well then all you want to do is dial the same number when we say call now.
3: Awesome, thanks.
2: You're welcome. Good luck.
1: You need cash. We got it for you.
2: And in the meantime, we're doing Kesha tickets because I hit the wrong button. You know who wouldn't have done that?
4: Dave. Dave Ryan.
2: Got it. Oh, this man. Is just...
4: You're wrecking everything. You're proving everyone right.
2: The tips of my ears are hot. Call now if you want our last pair of tickets. Check out Kesha Monday night at Mystic Lakes Amphitheater. It's a pretty reasonable game. We're going to just base this game on the famous Kesha lyrics, which go something like this. Basically, you get 20 seconds, and Kat will give you the subject. You have to name as many of those things as you can in 20 seconds.
4: 20 seconds for you. The topic, perimenopause. Go.
2: Perimenopause is not menopause. It is not premenopause. But I got to give you words.
4: You could have
2: know who wouldn't have screwed that up?
4: Hot flashes. Ornery.
2: Dave. 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

0: you ever just had one of those days where you're like, this could be it for the career? Like,
1: don't do that. Let's push it to September 11th so we can say 20 whole years together.
0: And that's kind of the kiss of death for our show, too, because our anniversary is on September 11th.
1: I know.
0: I feel like the deck is stacked against us. Hi, Rachel. How are you feeling?
2: Good. How are you?
0: Good, good. We are going to play for some Kesha tickets. The show is Monday night at Mystic Lakes. Have you been to Mystic Lakes Amphitheater yet?
2: We have.
0: And how awesome on a scale of 1 to 10 would you say it is?
2: It was awesome. It was awesome. 311 and Jack Johnson. We went two nights in a row.
0: How cool was Jack Johnson? Is he like the most just normal guy on the planet?
2: Yeah, it was so good. The vibe was great.
0: Was there a lot of in the air for the Jack Johnson show?
2: Yeah, both nights.
0: Let's go. All right, so for Kesha tickets, we're just kind of gleaning off of her most famous lyrics.
2: Yep.
0: So we have a 20-second clock. Now, since you're first through, you get to pick envelope number one or number two. What's going to happen is Kat's going to open up that envelope, and as soon as she gives you your topic, you'll have 20 seconds to name off as many items in that topic as possible. So if I was to say colors, Kat, go.
1: Orange, red, blue, yellow, pink, indigo, violet.
0: If you get more in your 20 seconds than Brittany, who's waiting to play against you in a different category, then you win. So it's simple enough. Your clock will start when Kat gives you the subject, and then you rattle off as many items in this subject as you can. So do you want to go envelope one or two?
2: Well, let's go number one I'm number one.
0: Your clock starts when Kat gives you the subject, which is...
1: U.S. presidents, go.
2: Lincoln, Nixon, Trump, Obama, Biden, George Washington, Lincoln, Roosevelt,
0: Okay.
1: You missed the Bush. Both of them.
0: Couple of Bushes.
1: Couple of Bushes.
0: So you had seven. You had seven, all right? So hang tight.
1: You said Lincoln twice.
0: We'll see if that holds up. Yeah, and I took away the one because she said Lincoln twice. Okay. All right. Good morning, Brittany. How are you doing?
2: Great. How are you?
0: Good, good. It was a fun little conversation when we were taking callers to play this because I said, oh, my gosh, you're going to get through. You're going to play the game. What's your name? And I heard, oh, my Lanta.
1: Lanta, your God-given name.
0: Is that what's on your birth certificate? And she said, Brittany. Brittany, safe to say you're from the Midwest and have not gotten out often.
2: Correct.
0: Okay, good. All right. So you're going to get envelope number two today. Okay. Same rules apply as we had for Rachel. Once you get your subject matter, you will have 20 seconds to get more than seven of these out of your mouth. And then you can go see Kesha. If there is a tie, I do have a tiebreaker.
1: I would say, Brittany, you already have one. Okay.
0: And again, your clock starts when you hear your subject, which is?
1: Female singers. Go.
2: Kesha, Taylor Swift, Megan Maroney, Shania Twain, Carrie Underwood, Lainey Wilson,
1: Oh my god, you only got six.
0: She got stuck at six.
1: How did Brittany not say Brittany?
2: Brittany Spears. Oh my god.
0: I'm so sorry, Brittany. A great effort, but Rachel, her brain fart means you're going to Kesha.
1: Nice work. You barely won. Oh, that is called fate. You're gonna have a really great night.
2: Thank you. I'm shocked.
0: I am too. She had she was at six, and then she, like, the last 8 seconds was just, you could tell she just got a little tongue tied. But
2: well, that was me too.
0: Yeah, it was a great effort. You're going to see Kesha. This will be at Mystic August 3rd. We'll get you all the ticket details here in a couple of seconds. And I wanted to play my favorite song from Kesha as we get all your deets and get you to the show Monday night. Remember this one, guys?

0: So
1: that's my favorite part.
2: You love, you love, you love, you love. It's my
1: turn. Morning.
3: The
1: game for Kesha tickets?
3: Yeah.
1: If you can do a backflip right now, you still win. Go.
3: Okay. Did it.
1: No, you
4: did. You are a liar.
1: And you missed the game. So,
3: I just did.
1: Uh-huh, uh-huh.
3: Well, I just did. Where are my tickets?
1: All right. Have a great morning. Have a great morning. All right. See you later. Kat and JJ. By the way, concert tickets next week include Doja Cat at Target Center, October 4th. We'll start giving those away Monday morning. So if you want to go to that show, you stick with us. We can make it happen for you.
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7: My name is Andrew Norelli. I'm half Italian, half Norwegian. Italian people get very excited when I say that. Italian people love Italianness. See? They love it. They always come up to me after the show. You Italian? Where are you from? Where are you from? Venice, Sicily? Who? Your mother? Your father? Hey, oh, hey. They make Italian noises. Hey. You ever been there? You should go right now. It's not terribly diverse in this part of town, and I like diversity. I like meeting people from other countries. I always try to learn something in somebody else's language. That's what I do. I met a guy recently from Bulgaria. 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And I asked him, I said, how do I say in your language, I'm having fun? 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And I was like, that's okay, because what you gave me right there was much more valuable.
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1: All right, before we get into our weekend, we want to know why your Friday / Wednesday rocks.
22: It's Friday.
1: But it's not really Friday, it's just Wednesday.
23: Yeah, we'll start with a good news story. This routine, like, wetlands cleanup in New Jersey, they led to an amazing discovery. And I think these message-in-a-bottle moments are so amazing because some date back 53 years, the note turned out to be something that was written by a 9-year-old girl named Lori Blair.
24: This bottle was set adrift August 20th, 1973, on 2nd Street Beach, Ocean City.
25: Obviously, 53 years have gone by. I had completely forgotten about the note. She had a great imagination, and she passed away in 2017.
23: Oh, but the fact that they have that, and I am not encouraging you to go throw things into the ocean.
1: I really thought this only happened in the movies.
23: I think it only happened back then. Now we know a lot more about waste cleanup and stuff. We don't want stuff going in the ocean, but I just thought it was charming. That is what's good.
22: It's Friday, and I'm home. I like it.
1: But not really, it's Wednesday, but what does your Friday rock, Kat?
23: Well, we have Thursday, Friday, Saturday, Sunday off, so I have a lot to do. I'm excited, some family time on Saturday, going to go see my grandmother and my dad and my mom and bring Liam down there, have a couple of gigs. So it's like a little mix of business, little mix of pleasure, and of course, going to see, in my mind still, little Peyton walk down the aisle. That's just crazy to me, and that's why my Wednesday.
22: It's Friday,
1: good morning to Vienna. Said, you know, today is my Friday, basically. I'm really looking forward to the weekend, actually. Spending it with my son at the lake, relaxing. So I'm full of energy and ready for Monday. Nothing too crazy, just a little time with my son. We like that. And we want to know why. For me, it's simple. I get done today, and then it's just wedding stuff. Seeing your baby get married is one of the blessings you don't really think about until they get to that point in their life. And then you're like, yeah. It really comes full circle. So for me, it's easy. That's why my Wednesday rocks.
22: It's Friday, and I like it.
1: I want to bring Jessica onto the show. What's so good for you?
26: I have discovered that I look better as a blonde and not a brunette. Yeah. I've lived my whole life thinking I had to be stuck as a brunette, and I never wanted to give in to, like, being somebody with blonde highlights and, like, being that girl. And then finally, I gave it a shot, and now I'm like a new person.
1: You feel you're getting treated differently as a blonde than you were as a brunette?
26: People hold the door for me. People are nicer to me. Yeah. Brunettes, like,
23: it's the harsh
26: brunette,
23: reality.
26: I was kind of, yeah, like, I was kind of like the one who was serious, the one who was mean. And now I'm like the one who everyone turns to or, like, wants to help. And it's like, that's the only thing that I changed. I didn't get a boob job or anything.
1: Imagine if you would have.
26: I mean, that might be next.
19: Coming up next, here's what's next with Kat and JJ.
1: Well, next for us is our last round of paparazzi for a short week. Let's gossip. What do you got, Kat?
23: All right, what do we have on the docket? We're going to talk about Ella Langley being ready for literally any situation, teaming up with the American Heart Association, learning CPR. Is there anything this girl can't do? You're going to hear about it coming up with Radio Paparazzi next.
1: Plus, an amazing throwback thanks to our friends at Mountain Dew as we're still celebrating summer with Shaggy next.

0: 86 today under mainly clear skies. Winds out of the south around 5 miles per hour. Tonight, lows dip down to about 67. Tomorrow, 85. Daytime highs approaching 73 Friday with storms likely. Slight chance of rain showers, 79 on Saturday. From the Weatherology Weather Center, I'm meteorologist Paul Tremblay. Currently 68.
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10: Do not operate heavy machinery while listening to this program. In fact, anyone who listens on a regular basis should arguably be disqualified from operating such machinery. Seriously. Like forever.
11: Welcome back. Here are Kat and JJ.

0: Ella's beauty may make you pass out, but that's okay. She's ready for it.
1: Oh my God, you're
2: the... If it's happening in Hollywood, we're talking about it.
0: Ella Langley teaming up with the American Heart Association to learn how to do CPR. She said she had kind of an idea, but didn't know to the extent.
3: We're going to learn CPR with the American Heart Association. Whether y'all brother away, y'all mother, y'all staying alive. We're going to save these guys.
4: AED, it's, remember, this is what's going to fix the electrical problem.
3: It says start CPR, get back on it.
5: Well, I think a lot of people get confused because it's changed over the years.
0: Yeah, there are different songs now you go to. I'm going to still do Staying Alive, right? Yeah. One, the message is, I want you to stay alive.
5: And one of the greatest scenes ever from The Office. So
0: yeah, exactly.
5: I'll always be there.
0: Another artist had to end a concert abruptly. Listen, I don't want to listen to an artist that's like not feeling well, not doing the songs, the justice that they probably should. Mega Maroney had to cut her short.
6: I am obviously extremely sick, and I thought I did everything to make myself better, and then obviously I just can't play this show tonight. I will make it up to you guys. I absolutely promise I'll be back. I want to give you guys the show you deserve, and...
5: Now, if she says all of this without crying, there's probably booze, but then all of a sudden people are feeling sorry for her.
0: Yeah.
5: Like, I want my money back, girl.
0: She'll make up the date. She'll be okay. All right, so body cam footage of Tony Romo's July 23rd OWI arrest that happened in Wisconsin has now been released. He was very compliant, but he did have like this creepy smile on his face the whole time, which might have tipped her off.
7: Where are you coming from?
8: The golf course. And I'm going to meet Grandma and Grandpa.
7: I'll take a driver's license from you.
8: You got it.
7: How many drinks have you had? As of right now, we're on a leveled ground. We're on a bridge. I want to convey you somewhere that's going to be an even surface, free of debris.
8: Yes, I agree, so we don't get hit.
7: Turn around for me.
5: She was very direct.
0: Yes. Blowing out their candles today, Alexander Paul from Baywatch. She was that tall drink of water with the short brown hair. Remember?
5: Yeah, the only one that didn't have giant fake jugs.
0: Yeah, the slow-mo video didn't do her justice, but she's 63 today.
2: Coming up next.
9: It's Kat and JJ, and here's what's next.
5: A little weird this morning to find out that Kat and I run parallel lives as far as the mail in our relationships. I will not open anything that I think would be important mail. That goes straight to my wife. Same for Kat. But are you living that kind of life? Do you trust your partner to open the mail and not end up with you in prison? We talked about it this morning. You should hear how this panned out coming up in a few.

0: song could ever say.
1: How many years do you think it's been since Derek has opened the mail?
2: I would say 19. Yeah. And it just happened. I'd love to be a fly on the wall the moment it happened. Maybe he's like, she's got this. And then forever, they just end up on the counter. That's it.
1: I don't even bother trying to prioritize it. Like, I'm going to put one on top. Or even when graduation cards came this summer. Or thank you for graduation
2: stuff.
1: Not
2: your business.
1: For sure not touching that. Like, I've been scolded before. But the people that are actually living crazy jacked up lives where both people in the relationship can open the mail, you're on a different planet. And we heard from some of them this morning. You got to hear this next.
3: Comedy gold.
4: Yeti cool. You know what I'm talking about? Yeti coolers? 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I'm over at Buddy's house for a cookout this summer. He goes, hey, man, you got to get one of these Yeti coolers. Keeps the ice cold for 3 days. I said, we're on your deck right now. We are 15 feet away from your refrigerator. For $10, you could have bought an extension cord and brought your whole refrigerator right out here on the deck. We could be making ice right now. He goes, no, you need this. If you go on a boat overnight, you need to keep the ice cold overnight. I said, you don't own a boat. You have a kayak. That's the only boat you have. Where are you kayaking overnight? You need to keep the ice cold. If I'm going to spend $300 on a cooler, I want to put 2 beers in that at night, come down the next morning, open the lid, and have 32 beers in it. It's growing beers. That's why they're so expensive, honey. It's like a Petri dish of coolers.
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16: Sunshine mixed with clouds at times today, with daytime highs approaching 86. Winds out of the south, around 5 miles per hour. Partly cloudy skies again tonight. Lows dip down to about 67. Sunshine mixed with clouds at times tomorrow. Highs level off around 85. From the Weatherology Weather Center, I'm meteorologist Paul Frombley. Currently, it's 72 degrees.
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2: Opening your mail when you're in a marriage or a relationship, I hadn't really ever thought about this, but I can't tell you, unless something is addressed to me, the last time I opened a piece of mail, like even if I see that it's addressed to me and it's from a financial institution, the state, the government, whatever the deal is, it just goes on the center island and my wife takes care of it.
3: Yeah. Even if it does look like a birthday card or like a Merry Christmas, whatever, Derek will still just keep it in the pile. He brings it. I can only picture he walks like he's carrying a bomb and he'll grab it from the mailbox, walk it inside, put it on the island and slowly back away. This has been happening for like 19 years and just happened. It was organic. I didn't tell him to never open mail again. Just happened.
2: I've been told to not open the mail.
3: Oh, okay.
2: Like it's a hard and fast rule at our house that I shouldn't open it because my wife's got a system.
3: Yeah.
2: If a bill comes, she's got a system and she likes to put it aside and then get it on auto pay or get it on like, you know, digital pay because I can't remember. I can tell you the last time I licked a stamp.
3: Yeah.
2: I bet it's been 10 years for sure. Well, I know you mail all your stuff here from the radio station. So it's amazing to watch Kat fill out her bills and then put them in an envelope with the radio station address on it and then just ship it off through our mail. But
3: okay.
2: Is that a constant in most relationships where you'll just bring the mail in, set it on the center island, and somebody will actually take care of it? Jamie, this is kind of the deal for you guys, right?
4: I trust him to open my mail. Like, we've talked about, like, where, you know, I need him to put it or whatever. The thing is I totally trust him. It's not a matter of that. It's just that a couple years ago when we first got together, he was opening my mail, and then something important would come, and then he would forget to tell me about it. And it was either, like, a bill or, you know, a jury duty notice or something like that, and I'd be in total trouble because he would have forgotten to tell me. So it's not that I don't trust him. It's just that we have to lay some boundaries about, like, listen, this is where you need to put it. You need to tell me, you know, where it is and stuff like that. But yeah, like, I totally trust him to.
3: I don't think my husband has opened a piece of mail since we've been together.
2: I haven't in years.
3: No, he just lets me go through. I get the important stuff. If it's like a birthday card, I'll still open it for him.
4: Yeah,
3: I know.
4: I mean, I open my mail most of the time, but, you know, like at times when whatever, like I'm away or something like that and something comes, he opens it. And I totally trust him to tell me about it and not forget because he got yelled at pretty good that one time.
2: Yeah, I knew that was coming.
1: It's not a repeat. It's a sonic time machine.
5: Great Scott!
1: It's Kat and JJ in the Playhouse and on demand.
2: I was asked last night at football practice by one of the seniors how much detention I had gotten when I was in high school, and I couldn't even sum it up. I mean, hundreds of hours. And then he asked me, well, what about your kids? And I'm like, oh my gosh, my oldest, none. My middle, none. My second or third, I don't think he had any. Like, he had a little suspension from a little scrap. But it really got us talking about the stupid things you did to get detention this morning. You got to hear this coming up in a few. For just a

0: look at yourself, your younger brother, even your older brother? Any of you guys ever get detention?
1: I don't think so. Maybe my sister.
0: Oh.
1: Maybe my sister, if I had to bank on one of us, it would be her.
0: Yeah, I agree. But we started talking about hours of detention and how they got banked up and the silly things you did back in high school. Pretty good conversation this morning. And if you missed it, it'll probably make you feel better about yourself. Coming up next.
2: It's the Playhouse with Kat and JJ. Kat and JJ.
3: Yeah, come on.
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14: It's Kat and JJ in the Playhouse and on demand.
15: Karen is on line three, and she's been holding for a couple of minutes because she wanted to talk about the detention stuff. We were talking about that a few minutes ago. And, you know, the question was, if you got detention in high school, what was it for? Mine was for being just disruptive. I don't think I was ever mean to teachers. Like, I always got along with my teachers, but they knew that I was going to take the lowest hanging fruit and make a joke out of it. And if I could get people to laugh, then it was worth that extra hour of sitting there at 6 o'clock in the morning.
16: You were the one. Listen, my mom is a teacher, has been for decades, and there's always that one. The one that her family has to hear about all the time.
15: I think what drove them crazy, though, was that, like, academic-wise, like, I had a high GPA, and I didn't fail things. Yeah. I think that's what made them the most angry. Like, how are you passing
16: just
15: this
16: want
15: test?
16: Them to fail.
15: Right? And Karen, what were we serving detention for?
17: Skipping classes, skipping school.
15: Why didn't you go to school? Like, what was in your mind that said, nah, I'm not going today?
17: I mean, I would go there. Had to ride the bus there, but then we would leave right after first hour.
16: Yeah, we'd always leave in photography. I shouldn't say always, because it was like 11th grade. I was really swayed by this senior girl, and I was like, I'm gonna do whatever she wants. Her name was Carly. We'd go out to her red blazer and we'd hotbox it, and I'm like, the whole time I knew what I was doing was wrong. It didn't feel right. I had never skipped school at all. But so where would you go?
15: Yeah, I grew up in a really small town, and there was nothing to do if we left school. There was way more action at school. What'd you do when you skipped?
17: We went to the mall.
15: Okay, and so you walk around the mall instead of going to school.
17: Yep, and then by the time we get, like, before school ended, we'd get back to school, and then that's when we got caught.
15: It was the reentry, huh?
17: Yep. Our parents would be called, and, well, she got detention because she missed school again.
15: And how much detention do you think you racked up over the years?
17: Oh, I was in detention all the time.
15: And it wasn't that bad, right?
17: Literally, we just sat there. We didn't do anything.
16: What a waste of time.
15: It's the stupidest punishment ever. I mean, it should go back to you have to do landscaping or something. Like, I wouldn't have been such an idiot.
17: Yeah, I probably wouldn't have either if they would have actually gave me a real punishment.
14: It's Kat and JJ in the Playhouse and on demand.
18: How you like that?
14: On demand right here.
15: So I've had a chance to calm down about this and do the numbers. And yeah, our company has spent the better part of $250,000 branding whatever radio station you're listening to right now in our show. And then it just took one person trying to win some free money this morning, and I admittedly went into a little bit of a tailspin and got self-destructive. But I'm back. I'm back, and I'd love to have you hear how this all went down coming up next.

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4: 4,500 dollars. Let's get to Coach Shirawada. As we head to beautiful Burnsville, it's Jordan, everybody.
5: Hi, Jordan. How you doing?
6: Good. How are you?
4: Good. You ever been to Shooters in Burnsville, the pool hall?
6: To be honest, I just moved to Burnsville. So no, I haven't.
4: Where'd you move from?
6: St. Cloud.
5: Okay. Oh my God, Shooters. What a blast from the past. I used to go with my boyfriend, Colin, and
6: Where is that?
5: It's it's Southside. In a strip mall.
4: Yeah, it's in a little strip mall and not too far off of...
5: Don't go 13. There after 7, but you should be fine.
4: How old are you, Jordan?
6: I'm 32.
4: Oh, you'll be safe. You'll be fine. They're just young kids doing young kids stuff. So as you've listened to the show, one of us has probably popped into your brain as the person you think most alike. Who do you want to play today with for $500?
6: What are your names again?
5: One of the most humbling experiences.
4: She's Kat. I'm JJ. Good morning, Jordan. We remembered your name.
6: Good morning.
5: Switch up my words.
4: Who would you like to play with?
6: Kat.
5: Okay, got it. I will go out in the hallway.
4: You know what? Most of the salespeople around here that sell our show for hundreds of thousands of dollars and they make their living off of us don't know our names, so I'm really not offended. Here's what's going to happen, Jordan, is now that Kat is out of the studio, what I'm going to do is I'm going to give you 5 words. You just have to tell me what word pops into your brain when you hear each of these. We'll give the same 5 words back to Kat when she gets here, and if she matches up, then you get $500. Any questions for us?
6: No.
4: Okay, simple enough. Jordan, what's the first word you think of when you hear time?
6: Clock.
4: Good. What's the first word you think of when you hear the word stop?
6: Go.
4: The first word you think of when you hear the word coffee?
6: Creamer.
4: The first word you think of when you hear the word squirrel?
6: Tree.
4: Last one, Jordan. What's the first word you think of when you hear the word mosquito?
6: Bite.
4: Good. You and I would have had 5 out of 5. Let's get to it. We'll see if Kat matches up. Okay. If she can give us the same 5 words, you've got yourself an easy $500. And I think it would be the most poetic thing in the history of the world, as this company has spent tens of thousands of dollars branding our show over the years, for you to not know either of our names.
5: She knew our number.
4: Our money. Let's go.
6: I literally just moved, and I used to live in Burnsville, like, when I was, I graduated from Burnsville High School, and it was still, like, Lena Svensson and Dave Ryan, so.
4: Gotcha.
5: Oh, nice, awesome.
6: And I know he just retired.
5: Yeah.
4: He did?
5: He did.
4: Oh, okay.
5: Kind of a big deal.
4: Well, let's get to it. Were you a Burnsville Brave at the time then? Was it still the Braves?
6: No, the Brave was, like, next in the, what, 80s, 90s?
4: I'm not sure.
6: The Blaze.
4: Let's get to it. Okay, 5 words. All you got to do now is just kind of sit tight and hope Kat gives us the same answers you gave us, Jordan. If she does, you got yourself $500. Kat, you ready to rock?
5: I am ready to go.
4: Logical answer she gave us. I think we've got a great chance at this. Kat, what's the first word you think of when you hear the word time?
5: Clock.
4: Clock is right.
5: Okay.
4: We're 1 for 1. Kat, what is the very first word you think of when you hear the word stop?
5: Go. Are you sure you don't listen to our show? Because I feel like you know me.
6: Kat. The radio show up in St. Cloud, the KCLD, they do the same game.
5: You know that's what you're listening to and who you're talking to, right?
6: KCLD?
5: Yes.
6: What? I thought I called KDWB. Anyway, we're giving really logical answers here.
5: I can't even describe how this phone call has felt. I want you to win this money. I will absolutely not throw it, but I am like
4: the other
5: shooketh.
4: Confusing thing is, for anyone listening to us on other radio stations across the Midwest, they're like, what the hell is she talking about? All right, back to the game.
5: All right, here we go.
4: Back to the game.
5: Okay.
6: I'm so sorry.
4: Yeah, it's okay. All right.
5: Don't worry about it.
4: Yeah, you got a horseshoe up your butt sideways if you end up winning this. Kat, what's the first word you think of when you hear the word coffee?
5: Coffee. I could say shop. I could say coffee. Coffee cup. Coffee. Coffee cup. Did she say shop?
4: She said creamer.
5: Coffee and creamer? All right.
4: Let's see how you would have done with the other ones. Is the dream is
5: over. I bet Dave would have said cup. All right, go ahead.
4: Kat, what's the first word you think of when you hear the word squirrel?
5: Squirrel, nut.
4: Nope, I would have said nut. She's a tree.
5: Squirrel in a tree, okay.
4: And the last one, what's the first word you think of when you hear the word mosquito?
5: Bite.
4: Bite is right. Whoops, sorry. But she lost me.
5: 3 out of 5. All right, that's not
4: so
5: bad again.
4: Jordan, great embarrassment for all of us this morning. Unfortunately, I can't give you the Are you going to work?
6: Yeah.
4: Yeah. Well,
5: do you know
4: this,
5: how to get there?
4: With this kind of confusion, what do you do for a living? Is it scary?
6: Sales.
4: Okay. What do you do? Okay.
5: That's right.
4: Well, hey, good luck with that. Hope you know the product, and I hope you have a great day.
6: All right. Thanks. Bye.
4: Bye. 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
5: That was from the get-go. Very, very humbling. I went out in the hallway. I'm like, wow.
4: It doesn't happen to us often, but I can only imagine. Yeah. Let's say you're selling for Pepsi and you make a call and they call you back and they're like, hey, yeah, we really love Coke a lot. I wonder, I bet they get it. I bet you Chevy and Ford dealerships get it. 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Do you have a job where somebody will randomly call you hoping you give them something? And they can't remember who you are or what you're selling or what you're doing.
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9: Sunshine mixed with clouds at times today, with daytime highs approaching 86. Winds out of the south around 5 miles per hour. Partly cloudy skies again tonight. Lows dip down to about 67. Sunshine mixed with clouds at times tomorrow. Highs level off around 85. From the Weatherology Weather Center, I'm meteorologist Paul Frombley. Currently 75.
10: I'm Jason from Morgan's Jewelers. 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I love the response, well, just because. And I'll tell you, the just because gift goes over with more strength than probably any other. If you're getting her something just because you love her or you're thinking about her, that says a lot. The best

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0: 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Happy Wednesday. It's Brian Riley hanging out with you right now. Alex Warren, Ordinary, KG.
1: They say the holy water's watered down, and this town's lost its faith. 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Oh my, my, oh my, my love, I take one look at you, you're taking me out.

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All right, I'm talking about the cash cube, where nobody actually knows how much is in the cube. 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And the best part is we give you a call, you guess it correctly, you win all of it, down to the penny. But yeah, there might be some coins in there too. Check out the video, and you could be a big winner. 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

instincts like, man, it's got to be tonight. It's KG95.3. Like, I saw a lot of weird things happening early on this morning when I got up. And I was like, it's got to be a full moon today because there's no way we're all this weird at the same time. Looked it up. Yep, full moon today. So you see weird stuff.

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This is today's best music.

Another Ticket Tuesday came and went. KG95.3. It's Brian Riley. We do it every single week. Your chance at concert tickets. We got your chance at Twins tickets. Like, just tickets. Every Tuesday. It says it in the name. 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

0: actually obsessed with that song. Still a Lefty, Boston, KG95.3. It's one of those songs that as soon as it comes on, you can't do anything else but like scream it really loud. Or at least that's my case. Anybody driving next to me sees me in my truck, thinks I have a problem, which they're probably right.
1: I do the same thing I told you that I never would. I told you I changed.

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1: Coming up, we got your midday time machine throwing it back at least 20 years. Something you want to hear? Let us know. 474-0953.

0: Okay, this is the one. Yeah, nice and easy.
1: Wow, you almost hit it that time.
0: It's that bird. He's in my head. Okay, now stay focused.
1: You know, whenever misses, the North End Puppy Grill in Cochrane.
0: Oh, yeah?
1: Big juicy cheeseburgers and those hand-cut, hand-dipped cheese spreads right down the middle all day. See? Just like Mr. Loon's drive.
0: Oofta, this golf stuff is for the birds. Let's finish this up and head on over to the North End before I hit one of those birdies.
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I got drive, I don't need a car. 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

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You want to hear something to kind of get you through this Wednesday, get you closer to the weekend. We got you covered. This guy going to be at the Mystic Lake Amphitheater coming up here this fall. Really debating going to the show. Just want to see this song live.

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2: Okay, this is the one. 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

record. All right, I just want to say I never thought these weren't cool. Maybe when I was younger as a teenager, but as an adult, I liked them. All right, it's KG95.3. Minivans. The reason I say that is because minivans are making a comeback. Millennials who swore they would never drive a minivan, now embracing it, basically saying it's for practical. Also, you get the fast minivans. They're zipping around, lay all the seats down. You got like a basically a house on wheels, you know, when you get kicked out of the home.

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yesterday, Tuesday, which means Ticket Tuesday, had a chance to win some tickets and to go see the Minnesota Twins. Just a whole bunch of stuff. We'll be out and about again next Tuesday. So if you missed out, we're doing it all summer long. Every single Tuesday, hooking you up with some prizes. 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Whoa.

I mean, maybe. KG95.3, there's a new coffee hack out there. The idea is to take your coffee, dump it in a Ziploc bag, freeze it, smash it, and then add milk, and you have yourself a coffee slushie. I feel like there's an easier way to do that and less time consuming, but it don't look bad. I've always

0: Bright sunshine expected this afternoon with daytime highs approaching 86. Winds out of the southeast around 5 miles per hour. Mainly clear skies tonight. Lows dip down to about 65. Daytime highs approaching 86 tomorrow. Sunshine mixed with clouds at times. From the Weatherology Weather Center, I'm meteorologist Paul Tremblay. Right now, it's 84 degrees.
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that's what this was for, but I actually had no idea. It's KG 95.3. People were talking about some things, like everyday objects that have secretly more than one job. Like, for example, you know that little hoop on the back of some of those, like, button-up shirts? Like, what is this for? You know, hanging up so you don't wrinkle your shirt. I thought that was what it was for, but it's tough to hang things up when you just always throw it on the floor.

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Ariana Grande, KG 95.3, today's best music. 474-0953, something you want to hear today. 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But hey, two's closer than four. 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

It's nice to see the Gen Z community gather together about how much work stinks. You know, it's KG95.3, Brian Riley, because Gen Zers are starting another new term because their workplace culture reportedly involves micro joys. That's the new term. 79% of young adults say taking short breaks from their workday makes it more enjoyable and helps them perform better at work. You know, like when you sit in your office and stare at your computer screen for 2 hours and don't do anything, that's the mini joys. For just a

up and throw a tantrum. Black Bear, KG95.3, today's best music. That'll do it for me, Brian Riley. Have a great rest of your Wednesday. Two more days left this week, Thursday and Friday, as if you needed to know. All right, we'll talk to you later. Right now, Selena Gomez, KG.

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13: It's showtime.
14: What's going on? Happy hump day. It is Wednesday, my dude. I hope you're having a good day today. I'm doing pretty darn good. We got a lot of stuff to cover today. We're going to be doing Crack the Code later this afternoon. Obviously, we've got our Wednesday Quick Flicks movie clip. That'll be playing a clip from a movie, and you'll have to guess what the movie it is from. And you'll get a $25 gift certificate to the North End Pub and Grill. All that and more coming up in the next couple hours. You're gonna wanna stick around.

Are minivans cool again? Well, according to a post by CNN, millennials are now embracing minivans. We're going to talk about why in a few minutes after some Rihanna. Right now, some Alex Warren. How do

0: Yes, according to an article posted by CNN, millennials are buying minivans, and it's because a growing number of them as parents are giving them a second look. And according to Edmunds, minivan sales went up 21% in 2025, with almost 400,000 minivans sold in the U.S. And it seems like the Toyota Sienna is the crown jewel. It's so popular that it's only spending about 18 days on dealer lots before getting scooped up. 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
4: Sunshine mixed with clouds at times this afternoon, with daytime highs approaching 86. Southerly winds 5 to 10 miles per hour. Partly cloudy skies again tonight. Lows dip down to about 65. Mainly cloudy skies expected tomorrow. High temperatures reach up to 86. From the Weatherology Weather Center, I'm meteorologist Paul Frombly. Right now, 86.
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6: Okay, this is the one. 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

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And Gnarls Barkley genius Danger Mouse is 49. 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

0: All right, it's time for our Wednesday Quick Flicks movie clip brought to you by the North End Pub and Grill in Cochrane. I'm going to play you a clip from a movie, and I will take caller number 4. You can tell me what the movie is. You'll get a $25 gift certificate to the North End Pub and Grill in Cochrane. Here's the clip.
1: 5 years ago, we lost. All of us. We lost friends. We lost family. We lost a part of ourselves. Today we have a chance to take it all back. You know your teams, you know your missions. Get the stones, get them back. One round trip each. No mistakes, no do-overs. Most of us are going somewhere we know. That doesn't mean we should know what to expect. Be careful. Look out for each other. This is the fight of our lives, and we're going to win. Whatever it takes.
0: That's the clip, 507-474-0953. Let me know what the movie is.
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0: Today's best music, KG95.3. It's Quick Flicks Wednesday. Who am I talking to?
1: Angela.
0: Angela, how you doing?
1: I'm good.
0: All right. Now, do you know what the quote of the movie is from?
1: Is it from Avengers Endgame?
0: That is correct. You just won yourself a $25 gift certificate to the North End Pub and Grill in Cochrane. Stick around. I'm going to get some information from you really quick, and we'll be on our way.
1: Okay, thank you very much.

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1: It is now time to play Crack the Code. I'm taking the fifth caller, 507-474-0953. We got the first number yesterday. Can you get the second number? Let's find out. Let's go.

0: Today's best music, KG95.3. It is time to crack the code. Who am I talking to?
1: Bev.
0: Hey, Bev. How you doing?
1: Good. How about yourself?
0: I am doing quite well. Okay, we got the first number yesterday. Do you remember what it was?
1: 4.
0: That is correct. All right. You got a guess for that second number?
1: 6.
2: Denied.
0: It is not 6, but the jackpot's going up to $90 for tomorrow. You'll be able to give it another shot. Okay, Bev?
1: Okay.
0: All right, and who are you listening to?
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3: Sunshine mixed with clouds at times this afternoon, with daytime highs approaching 88. Winds out of the southeast, 5 to 10 miles per hour. Partly cloudy skies again tonight. Lows level off around 65. Highs level off around 86. Tomorrow, mainly cloudy skies expected. From the Weatherology Weather Center, I'm meteorologist Paul Tremblay. Right now, it's 88 degrees.
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Do you know someone who's a picky eater? Well, if you do, they are likely not colorblind. Come to find out, people who are colorblind are less likely to be picky eaters. So keep that in your back pocket.

All right, how about some good news for your Wednesday afternoon? A 67-year-old man named Frank Carter beat a rare form of blood cancer and is now cancer-free. And he celebrated by paddling more than 2,300 miles down the Missouri River with his golden retriever, Amos.

Did you know that some of the most common items we use every day are working double duty? Yeah, we've got some objects that have hidden features that make life a little easier, and we're going to talk about it in just a few minutes. Stick around.

0: So we're talking about everyday objects that work double duty and have secret features that make life a little bit easier. The first one is, the you know those raised bumps on a keyboard on the F and the J key? Well, those help you position your hands correctly without looking down at the keyboard. The arrow that's next to your fuel gauge points to the side of the vehicle where the gas cap is. That tiny hole in padlocks helps drain water and provides a spot for lubricant if the lock starts to stick. The hole in a pasta spoon drains water, but it also measures about one serving of dry spaghetti. That small hole at the end of a tape measure, it's to catch on a nail or a screw, which means that measuring can be a one-person job. The black dots around your windshield help protect the adhesive that holds the glass in place, but it also helps with heat distribution. And finally, the loop on the back of some dress shirts are designed so the shirt could be hung without any wrinkles. Who knew that all of these items had different side hustles?
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1: Welcome. This is the beginning. For every ending is mega starter. When they bring the dark, we bring the light.
0: Coming up in our number 3 spot for the top 4 at 4 today, it's a song called Time Machine.

at the halfway point of our time-themed top four at four. We're going back a little bit. Here's a little bit of Hootie and the Blowfish.

0: 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You're coming with us.
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2: Partly cloudy skies tonight with lows around 65. South winds 5 to 10 miles per hour. Daytime highs approaching 86. Tomorrow, cloudy skies with a few peaks of sun. Chance of rain showers tomorrow night. Lows dip down to about 63. Cloudy skies expected. From the Weatherology Weather Center, I'm meteorologist Paul Frombly. Currently 88.
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You know, the English language can be really weird sometimes. Did you know that the word almost is the longest common word in the English language to have all of its letters in alphabetical order? Look it up. It's true.

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We're going to talk about what it is in just a few minutes. Stick around.

0: They're calling it the new exciting drink of the summer. Coffee slushies are going viral on social media. They're like iced coffees, only kind of more work. And here's how you do it. You make coffee as usual, then wait for it to cool. Or I suppose you could use cold brew, whether it's homemade or from the store. And then you pour the coffee into a Ziploc bag, seal it, and toss it in your freezer. Once they're frozen, you take them out and start whacking them with something so the coffee is smashed into chunks. Then, put the pieces in a glass and pour your favorite type of milk over it, or coffee creamer, or whatever. The coffee will slowly melt, forming a slushy. And if you want to make it even fancier, you could also add a few pumps of your favorite flavored syrup. That's it. Someone online even joked, the idea of beating up my coffee first thing in the morning actually sounds like exactly what I need. And I couldn't agree more.
1: Okay, this is the one. Yeah, nice and easy.
2: Wow, you almost hit it that time.
1: It's that bird. He's in my head. Okay, now stay focused.
2: You know what never misses? The North End Puppy Grill in Cochrane.
1: Oh, yeah?
2: Big juicy cheeseburgers and those hand-cut, hand-dipped cheese spreads right down the middle all day. See? Just like Mr. Loon's drive.
1: Oofta, this golf stuff is for the birds. Let's finish this up and head on over to the North End before I hit one of those birdies.
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So a new report is saying that Gen Zers are trying to enhance their work culture with something called micro joys, which is apparently small moments that make the workday more enjoyable, productive, and sustainable, which I think I can totally get behind because I feel like we all could use a little more joy in our lives, especially during the workday. Just when

It's time for your Drive at 5, a whole hour of mostly uninterrupted music, except for by me, of course. But for now, we're going to let the music do the talk, and here's some Justin Bieber.

You know, every time something interesting happens, it's always Florida. A Florida man named Donnie Williams was caught on camera shouting out his bae over the phone while he was being arrested and put in cuffs. And I think that just goes to show you that love truly knows no bounds.

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My name is TJ, and you're listening to The Drive at 5 here on today's best music, KG95.3.

Well, this has been your Drive at 5. I have been TJ. Thanks for hanging out with me today. I hope you had a good Wednesday. We're halfway through the week. We can do this. I'm getting out of here, though. I will be back in here again tomorrow, same time, same place. Until then, always remember and never forget that radio is the place to go for great music and to have yourself a great time. I think since it's National Chicken Wing Day, I'm going to go get me some chicken wings. Thanks for listening.

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2: Oh, it's that time of the year again for me. Car insurance, gotta renew it. Honestly, I think they should give you back money at the end of the term for not having any accidents. But... Welcome to the corporate America. My name's Mason. Your shout-outs, dedications, we're live. All requests, call

0: What do you want to hear?
1: Mr. Brightside.
0: By the Killers, of course. Who is this?
1: Charlotte.
0: Charlotte, where are you calling from?
1: Columbus, Georgia.
0: Why do you want to hear that song?
1: It's just a good song.
0: Sounds like the song is older than you, though.
1: Oh, yeah.
0: 2005. Isn't that crazy?
1: Oof.
0: Last night we heard from Countdown Chris, who always tells us about the charts and what people are streaming. This is number 5 on Spotify right now.
1: Oh.
0: Which is crazy. Out of all the new music, people would rather hear this.
1: Yeah.
0: Just like you, I guess. Well, thanks for calling Lifeline. Here they are.

0: 95.3. Live line, who sings it?
1: Ray.
0: Ray, yes.
2: That's right.
0: Ray, hooray, Ray. What's your name?
1: John.
0: John, where are you calling from?
1: Minnesota.
0: Minnesota, what town?
1: Crookston.
0: All right, John, you've won a fabulous Live Line Magical Mason mouse pad with the calendar of the next 2 years on it. My face, our logo, it's beautiful. Hang on, we'll get you retread.
1: Thank you.
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0: Hello, live line. What do you want to hear?
1: Yes. My name is Justin. I'm an average school character. We should play Peaches, a music I like.
0: By Justin Bieber?
1: Yes, ma'am. I'm sorry. Yes, sir.
0: Ma'am, so, well, you can call me whatever you want. I'm here for the people. What are you doing tonight?
1: I'm going through a family history for my church. I'm calling to tell you I want to hear Peaches. And it's a very good song, and Justin Bieber, and I like him, and he's the best man, and like you.
0: Well, who knows? Maybe Justin Bieber's in your family tree. He could be your uncle or something.
1: Yes, exactly. I'm gonna try to tell you happy birthday.
0: I hope you find a peach tree in your family tree.
1: Yes.
0: And thank you for calling Liveline. Here he is.
1: Thank you.
0: Bye.

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0: song could ever say.
1: Hello, Lightline. Who's this?
2: Hi, this is Nicole.
1: Nicole.
2: Can you play Fireball by Pitbull?
1: Fireball, yeah. How'd you think of that?
2: My daughter's next to me.
1: Oh, she so wants
2: to dedicate that to Rain and Rory.
1: Yeah, for some reason, young people really love this song and most of Pitbull's music, which is crazy because he hasn't been popular for so long.
2: Yeah. He's got some good ones, though.
1: Yeah. Where are you calling from?
2: I'm calling from Michigan.
1: Michigan whereabouts?
2: Upper Peninsula, Michigan.
1: Oh, near Marquette or Sault Ste. Marie, Ironwood?
2: Ironwood.
1: Oh, all right. We cover the entire UP. It's crazy. It's cool that you're on now. Representing. Thanks for calling Lightline.
2: Yeah.
1: Ow!
2: Okay, thank you. Bye.
3: Mr. Worldwide to infinity, you know the roof on fire. We gon' boogie, hoogie, hoogie, jiggle, wiggle, and dance like the roof on fire. 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
1: Hello, Liveline. What's your name?
2: My name is Emma.
1: Emma, what do you want to hear?
2: Do you have Gangnam Style?
1: Oh, unfortunately.
2: Oh, let's go.
1: I thought maybe you were just wondering if we had it so that you wouldn't request it.
2: Oh, no, I'm requesting it.
1: All right. Where are you calling from?
2: Columbus, Indiana.
1: Now, we don't usually play this song unless you have a really good reason, so...
2: I want to get down, and I'm trying to get the dance done.
1: All right. You there with anybody?
2: Yeah, I'm here with my sister and my best friend and my niece.
1: All right. You're going to have to scream really loud and get real crazy. Otherwise, I'm not going to get excited enough to want to play it.
2: Yeah,
1: all right. That was pretty good. Your wish is my command. Thanks for calling Liveline. Here's your song.
2: Oh, thank you so much.
1: Bye.

0: love it. I love it. I love her, and I love that song, Bella Kay. She's our special guest on the show Friday, August 14th. Can't wait. We were one of the first stations to play that song in the entire country, and it's just huge on Spotify and TikTok. It's all over the place. We're getting requests for it, and then we just started playing it, and then it really blew up, and now all the other stations are on it, too. I feel like we paved the way, and we can't wait to find out how she wrote that song and how she came to be and all that stuff. She's only 19 years old. She comes from Orlando, and she's not even on a record label officially. She's got, like, a promotion deal through Atlantic Records. So, anyways, yeah. My name's Mason. This is Live Line. 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
20: Partly cloudy skies tonight with lows around 65. South winds 5 to 10 miles per hour. Daytime highs approaching 86. Tomorrow, cloudy skies with a few peaks of sun. Chance of rain showers tomorrow night. Lows dip down to about 63. Cloudy skies expected. From the Weatherology Weather Center, I'm meteorologist Paul Frobley. Currently, it's 86 degrees.
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1: Hi, can you play Beauty and a Beat by Justin Bieber?
0: Oh, what? Peaches wasn't enough?
1: No.
0: I agree. Everybody loves that song. What's your name?
1: Destiny.
0: Where are you calling from?
1: St. Malo.
0: In Manitoba?
1: Yep.
0: Cool. What are you doing?
1: Camping.
0: What, right now?
1: No. Right now I'm driving.
0: Oh.
1: But I'm driving to the camper. We started on Monday night. I was just in Steinbach for work.
0: Oh, so you work all week and then you go back to the campground?
1: Yep.
0: That's crazy. What's it like? How many people are there?
1: Just the family, which is like six.
0: And do you usually like camping a lot?
1: Usually, but it's too hot to be camping right now.
0: Oh, I know. It's been so humid.
1: Yep.
0: But stay dry, and thanks for calling Liveline. Don't let the mosquitoes get you.